0: part of the plate. He's trying to get it down and away. It's going up and in. And he's just leaving it out there on all his pitches, his fastball and his slider, and they're absolutely not missing it.
1: First to Tim Tawa in there for a strike. Bases empty and two outs.
0: And Arenado, when he pulls the ball, his numbers are astronomical. I mean, I think that, you know, at this point, his 28th extra base hit on a pull side.
1: The pitch, swinging a pop up into right field. Acuna toward the line is there, and he makes the catch. But Nolan Arenado hits a 389 feet, two-run home run, part of the three-run inning. We're through two and a half, and Arizona out in front of Atlanta, 6-2. 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
1: Craig Baldwin to lead it off for the Braves, trailing by four. Rodriguez, the pitch. Strike on the outside corner. Sean Kelly, Doug Glanville here at Truist Park in Atlanta. Bob Kelly is our producer. Bob White's our engineer tonight here in booth number two. The 0-1 pitch, the catcher. Or the DH, rather, who's also a catcher. Check swing, appeal down to third. Knows this is Roberto Ortiz. Baldwin doubled his first time up. A windup from Rodriguez, the 1-1. Came hard at the outside corner, but missed a little low. That's the four-seamer. 91 to 92 for him on that pitch. And the 2-1 pitch. Tight zone, misses inside. No challenge here by the catcher. Or did he challenge?
0: Right. No? He did reach for his helmet after he's throwing it back. So, but, yeah, he's made the right calls, though.
1: The 3-1 delivery to Baldwin. Swinging a pop out of play. This is the ninth season, Doug, as you know. The Braves have played here in this suburban ballpark. You did not get to play here.
0: Oh, no. That was way after my time. I wish, because if you look at the stadium, left center and right center have those lights. Turner Field did not have any lights from foul pole to foul pole. I had a lot of trouble with the lack of, like, backlighting.
1: 3-2. Swing and a shot into center, but right at Waldschmidt. He is there to make the catch, drifting to his left. Hard hit, but Baldwin's out to start things in the bottom of the third.
0: Yeah, that was really hard hit. I mean, just kept floating out to him. And that's how much backspin.
1: So your thoughts?

0: You're at the three spot in the Arizona lineup. And yes, he's 0 for 3 tonight, but that should make you nervous if you're an Atlanta fan.
1: Well, coming into today's game or tonight's game, in August, he was hitting 408. So he's been on fire. And against lefties as a right-handed batter, he hits for a slightly higher average this year, but a little less power. So, you know, it's sort of the trade-off.
0: Steps in on the right side with the high Sox. Pitch from Suter. Bends it in there for a strike.
1: 79 mile per hour changeup. Suter doesn't throw very hard. Not likely to even break 90.
0: Slightly hunched over. Kicks and deals. Came high with it. Not only is he kind of hunched over, he has the glove and ball stretched out toward first base, away from his body. And almost below the belt, the pitch. Sips it in there for a strike.
1: Yeah, that's an example. He threw the changeup 79 miles per hour, then fastball away, then fastball with his sinker in, and that was 90, and Perdomo was completely frozen. He couldn't swing.
0: So now 1-2 count. Newbar leading from second, Carroll from first, the pitch. He takes one low. 6-2 Arizona here in the sixth. Riley's toward the line, back at third. Dubon to the edge of the outfield grass at short. A 2-2. Little chopper, a tweener, off the mound. Suter's got it. Moving toward the bag, he underhands it to first base to retire Perdomo. So two base runners with two outs. No problem, though. Nothing across in the sixth for Arizona. The Diamondbacks still lead it. 6-2 here in Atlanta. 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
1: News. I'm Dave Packer. Police arresting a 19-year-old in connection with the shooting early this morning on the campus of the University of Virginia. The shooting outside a dorm, leaving five injured, one of them a student. Just hours earlier, thousands of students had moved in. Tropical storm Lala has strengthened to a Category 1 hurricane as it continues to track through the Central Pacific, approaching the Big Island of Hawaii. Aman Khan flew to Hawaii from Nashville, Tennessee, and says he's gotten his money worth on his vacation.
2: I originally flew here to see the volcano erupt, which I thankfully got to see it before this crazy weather happened. And then I also got to see the meteor shower and feel an earthquake in the same trip, and now I get to experience a hurricane, too.
1: Meanwhile, in the Midwest, a dangerous flash flood threat Iowa to West Virginia. Officials in Indianapolis say more than two dozen people have been rescued and 400 people have been evacuated. This rash of storms in Indiana, leaving at least five.

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6: Chance of rain showers tonight. Otherwise, cloudy skies expected. Lows dip down to about 67. Winds out of the south around 5 miles per hour. Cloudy skies expected tomorrow. Slight chance of rain showers. Highs level off around 81. Lows level off around 59. Tomorrow night, mainly clear skies. I'm meteorologist Jennifer Wojcicki on 95.3 WBEV, powered by Daily Dodge. Right now, 73.

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0: The Baker boys are Beaver Dam, Wally. When they knock off the scumbag army, you're going to get your head and mustache shaved live in the ring.
5: No, they're going down. B.O.W. and Tom Heisman are going to dust the Baker boys, and you're going to be looking like Mr. Clean. 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
4: The hometown boys, they ain't going to be so lucky. 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
3: It's the Baker boys managed by Wade Bates, the scumbag army with Wally Lukashinsky. 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
1: Slight chance of rain showers tonight. Otherwise, cloudy skies expected. Lows dip down to about 67. Southerly winds around 5 miles per hour. Cloudy skies expected tomorrow. Slight chance of rain showers. Daytime highs approaching 81. Lows around 59. Tomorrow night, mainly clear. I'm meteorologist Jennifer Wojcicki on 95.3 WBEV, powered by Daily Dodge. Right now, 73.
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2: 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FTW King of the North champ Garrison Creed defends his title against the big brolic cowboy Tyson Maddox. Rocky King defends the 151 title, while the Ninja Dragons put the Frozen Few Tag Team Championships on the line. The arrogant, handsome Harley T. Morris also returns to Dodge County. And the main event, Beaver Dam's own Baker Boys, with Wade Bates in their corner, face the Scumbag Army with Wally Lukaczynski in their corner. Losers see their manager get their head and facial hair shaved in the ring. Will it be Wade, or will it be Wally? Frozen Tundra Wrestling, Radio Park Rumble 3. 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

0: closed it down to about 67. Southerly winds around 5 miles per hour. Cloudy skies expected tomorrow. Slight chance of rain showers. Daytime highs approaching 81. Lows around 59. Tomorrow night, mainly clear. I'm meteorologist Jennifer Wojcicki on 95.3 WBEV, powered by Daily Dodge. Currently 72.
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1: ABC News, I'm Dave Packer. Bands from Hurricane Lala lashing Hawaii's Big Island, power out to tens of thousands, homes damaged. A shelter-in-place order issued by Governor Josh Green. ABC meteorologist Nico Kazuri is tracking the storm.
2: It's these outer rain bands that are just hammering the islands, bringing up to 2 feet of rain. Now, we're not talking about extremely heavy rain all at once, but the south and southeast portion of the island are going to be under a flash flood warning, so it will continue to weaken. But that doesn't mean that the storm couldn't re-intensify again, because these hurricanes, they just have a mind of their own.
1: And in Indiana, flash flooding leading to dozens of water rescue Saturday. The death toll rising in Indonesia after two powerful earthquakes. Rescuers are now frantically searching for survivors. Power outages slowing down rescue efforts. Police arresting a 19-year-old in connection with a shooting Saturday on the campus of the University of Virginia. Five people were injured, one said to be critically. This is ABC News.
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6: Slight chance of rain showers tonight. Otherwise, cloudy skies expected. Lows dip down to about 67. Southerly winds around 5 miles per hour. Cloudy skies expected tomorrow. Slight chance of rain showers. Daytime highs approaching 81. Lows around 59. Tomorrow night, mainly clear. I'm meteorologist Jennifer Wojcicki on 95.3 WBEV, powered by Daily Dodge. Currently 72.
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It's going to be at Good Karma Park inside the Dodge County Fairgrounds. 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
1: From ABC News, I'm Dave Packer. Tens of thousands without power across the Big Island of Hawaii as Hurricane Lala brings wind-toppled trees and knocks down multiple poles and structures along a 42-mile span of transmission lines. ABC meteorologist Nico Kazuri is tracking the storm.
2: It's not a direct hit. It's actually the rain bands that are hitting the Big Island right now and the outer rain bands that are hitting the other islands. So this will continue at least for the next few days as it continues its track further southwest through the ocean. But we're talking about some wind speeds anywhere up to 75 miles per hour. Again, this will weaken because it has made landfalls.
1: The National Hurricane Center says the Big Island saw a foot of rain in 12 hours. Heavy rains in the Midwest causing floods and damage. The ground so saturated that any heavy downpours could lead to additional rounds of life-threatening flash floods.

0: initiatives, please visit autismspeaks.org.
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I gotta go to the can, man.

Cha-cha-cha, easing into a Sunday morning with Elvis Presley and the Drifters. Doesn't get much better than that, folks, right? Welcome into a brand new day and a brand new Insomnia show on this Sunday morning. I'm your same old host, Jeff Hall. We do this 7 mornings a week, so drop by often, stay long, enjoy yourself much. Cranking open the vault for over the weekend and today's date in rock and roll history. And our journey starts August 15th, 1959. Ben E. King led the Drifters to the top of the cash box chart and number 2 on the Billboard with There Goes My Baby, one of the first to pair strings with a black vocal group. Now, in 2020, the song was ranked at 196 on Rolling Stone's 500 Greatest Songs of All Time. Then, in 1960, Elvis Presley's It's Now or Never sits on the Billboard singles charts at the top. It would stay there for a month. Record would have international sales of over 20 million. And it became one of Elvis's personal favorites. In 1964, I love this story. Despite the fact that the charts were dominated by rock and roll, especially British Invasion rock and roll, crooner Dean Martin has the number one song with his biggest hit ever, Everybody Loves Somebody. The song had been around since 1949, previously recorded by several well-known artists without success. When Martin's version pushed the Beatles' A Hard Day's Night out of the top spot on the Billboard charts, Dean Martin sent telegrams to Elvis and to Frank Sinatra saying, I did it. I knocked them off of first place. So we got both those songs. Why not?

The Beatles getting knocked off the top of the charts by Dean Martin, of all people, with Everybody Loves Somebody Sometime. That happened today, or yesterday, actually, in 1964. Well, also yesterday in 1964, trying to capitalize on the Beatles film success, Warner Brothers signs Dave Clark Five to a movie contract for a picture called Having a Wild Weekend. The film was titled Catch Us If You Can in the UK, but we couldn't call it that over here because of some licensing dispute, I guess. So anyway, they signed the deal for this one. We got the title cut, Wild Weekend, and Catch Us If You Can. Double shot of the Dave Clark Five.

That is Catch Us If You Can, the Dave Clark Five, from their movie Having a Wild Weekend, which they signed the deal with Warner Brothers August 15th, 1964. Sliding ahead to 1969, Three Dog Night get the gold record for sales of 1 million copies of their self-titled debut album. It had two modest selling 45s, Nobody's and Try a Little Tenderness. The group had moved on to their second album, Suitable for Framing. When ABC Dunhill released the third single, One, it shot to number five, and subsequent copies of the album were labeled Three Dog Night, One. August 5th, 2008, the album would gain platinum status, signifying over a million units sold. Here it is, One by Fleetwood Mac. Three Dog Night. Freudian slip there on 95.3 WBEV.

0: From the album Cosmos Factory, August 15th, 1970, Looking Out My Back Door enters the Billboard Top 40, on its way to number two. Creedence Clearwater Revival, for all their hit singles, they never had a number one song. Their albums made it to number one, but not their singles. They share the same fate as another 1969-1970 band, Blood, Sweat, and Tears. They had a slug of hits, too. None of them made it to number one. Anyway, let's see. Although some fans speculate the song is about drugs, ooh, because of its colorful, dreamlike lyrics, writer John Fogerty said it was actually written for his then three-year-old son, Josh, who still plays music with him today. When we come back, Boston releases their second album, Don't Look Back. We'll have the title cut and a choice album cut from that album as well as we look at Over the Weekend, today's date in rock and roll history on this Sunday morning. Let's take a pause and get the news update from ABC. 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
1: ABC News, I'm Dave Packer. Tens of thousands without power across the Big Island of Hawaii as Hurricane Lala brings wind-toppled trees, knocking down multiple poles and structures along a 42-mile span of transmission lines. ABC meteorologist Nico Xazuri is tracking the storm.
2: It's not a direct hit. It's actually the rain bands that are hitting the Big Island right now and the outer rain bands that are hitting the other islands. So this will continue at least for the next few days as it continues its track further southwest through the ocean. But we're talking about some wind speeds anywhere up to 75 miles per hour. Again, this will weaken because it has made landfalls.
1: The National Hurricane Center says the Big Island saw a foot of rain in 12 hours. Heavy rains in the Midwest right through the weekend causing catastrophic floods and damage, and police arresting a 19-year-old who they say was not a student in connection with the shooting Saturday on the campus of the University.

0: on the campus of the University of Virginia that left 5 people injured. This is ABC News.
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5: This is Papa Baker. I've been biting my tongue the last few weeks because your boy Wally is running his mouth a little bit.
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5: The hometown boys, they ain't going to be so lucky. It's going to be me and Tom surgically dismantling and doing what we do best, and that's bringing the pain.
4: It's the Baker boys managed by Wade Bates, the scumbag army with Wally Lukashinsky. The losing team sees their manager get their head and facial hair shaved in the ring. 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
7: Slight chance of rain showers overnight. Otherwise, cloudy skies expected. Lows dip down to about 67. Southwesterly winds around 5 miles per hour. Cloudy skies expected. Sunday, slight chance of rain showers. Daytime highs approaching 81. Mainly clear skies. Sunday night, lows dip down to about 59. I'm meteorologist Jennifer Wojcicki on 95.3 WBEV. 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Right now, it's 71 degrees.
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Double shot of Rod Stewart in the rearview mirror on the Sunday Morning Insomnia Show in 1975 on August 15th. He releases his sixth studio album, Atlantic Crossing. It'll be number 9 on the Billboard Top Album charts. Singles issued from the album included I Don't Want to Talk About It, written by Neil Young's early partner, Danny Whitten. And also This Old Heart of Mine is Weak for You. So those are the two in the rearview mirror. Well, in 1978, on August 15th, Epic Records releases Boston's second studio album, Don't Look Back. Rose to the top of the Billboard Top Albums chart, and it sold over 1 million copies in the first 10 days following its release. The title track would reach number 4 on the Hot 100, and A Man I'll Never Be cracked the top 40, going up to number 31, pushing the album sales to 7 times platinum status by April 11th. 1996, Boston, Double Shot, released August 15th, 1978.

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1: The following tone is a reference tone of 700 hertz. The remainder of the tones are recorded at this level with the exception of the last tone, which is a reference tone at operating level.
2: I couldn't sleep at all last night.
3: Did the Sandman a pleasant adieu?

Welcome to hour number two of the Insomnia Show. Yes, the madness all started today as we look at today's date in rock and roll history on the weekend. I'm Jeff Hall, your host with the most records. Riz, keeping it on the low key, that is. Kyle Jem's Records releases the Monkees' Last Train to Clarksville today in 1966, nearly a month before the group's television series premiered on NBC. Mickey Dolenz performed the lead vocals while the instrumental track was provided by session musicians, including iconic guitarist Louis Shelton and members of the Candy Store Prophets. The record would rise to the top of the Billboard Hot 100, number 5 in Ireland, number 10 in Finland, but strangely enough, it was not a hit in England. Before that, we had Bebop Baby from 1957, his first effort at Imperial Records. Ricky Nelson recorded that one today in 1957. It already had 750,000 advance orders before it was even recorded. The song would go on to sell over a million, reach number 3 on the top 100, number 5 on the R&B chart. The track was later included on his debut studio album titled Ricky, which was released in November 1957. That album is one of my top picks for albums that you can listen to off the clock. It's about 20 minutes long. Bebop Baby is the only hit on it, but Ricky with his band, including James Burton, the master of the Telecaster, they played some covers of rock and roll songs and Great American Songbook standards, and they came up with quite an album. We'll have to play that for you some morning. All right, moving ahead today in 1977. Anyone who was around back then remembers where they were when they heard the news that 42-year-old Elvis Presley died at his Graceland mansion in Memphis, Tennessee. Presley's girlfriend, Ginger Allen, awoke in the afternoon, noticed that he was not in bed, found him lying on the floor in his bathroom, rushed to Baptist Memorial Hospital, where he was pronounced dead at 3:30 p.m. After an examination, it was revealed that Presley's body contained barbiturol, codeine, morphine, and all kinds of other drugs. It had been 5 years since Presley had a top 10 hit with the song Burn in Love. His last number one was Suspicious Minds. He left an estate valued at $4.9 million, which by 1993 had grown to over $50 million. His last conversation with Ginger Allen, he allegedly told her, "I'm going to the bathroom to read," when he cautioned him not to fall asleep in there. His final words were, "Okay, I won't." So what we're going to play is Burning Love, Suspicious Minds.

And a couple tunes from his, at that time, current album, which, of course, shot to number one after he passed away. We got Moody Blue, the title cut to the album, and Pledging My Love. A four-pack of Elvis on the anniversary of his passing away at 42 today in 1977.

0: Elvis Presley, Pledging My Love at 95.3 WBV, powered by Daily Dodge. Insomnia Show rages on. Elvis, of course, passing away today at the age of 42 in 1977. All right, when we come back, we got Bad Company, Feel Like Making Love. The song Paul Rodgers waited for years to finish. He started writing the song when he was 19. And it wasn't until he hooked up with Mick Ralphs with Bad Company, who added the power chords to it, that the song was finally finished off. And it was a Bad Company, that is, one of their signature songs. We'll have both sides of that record and more as we make our way through the morning. And Beelzebar Time, back with a vengeance, as George Harrison's All Things Must Pass album a couple years ago, when it hit 50 years old, was re-released, and it made it to the top 10 of the Billboard charts. And we've got an all-access program about the making of the remastered box set, All Things Must Pass. So that'll be coming your way in the 2 a.m. hour. We'll be right back with Bad Company, Feel Like Making Love, and Wildfire Woman, the flip side. But first, let's take a pause and get the news update from ABC. You've got it locked on your hometown station, 95.3 WBEV, powered by Daily Dodge.
1: ABC News, I'm Dave Packer. Bands from Hurricane Lala lashing Hawaii's Big Island power out to tens of thousands, homes damaged. A shelter-in-place order issued by Governor Josh Green. ABC meteorologist Nico Kazuri is tracking the storm.
2: It's these outer rain bands that are just hammering the islands, bringing up to 2 feet of rain. Now, we're not talking about extremely heavy rain all at once, but the south and southeast portion of the island are going to be under a flash flood warning, so it will continue to weaken. But that doesn't mean that the storm couldn't re-intensify again, because these hurricanes, they just have a mind of their own.
1: And in Indiana, flash flooding leading to dozens of water rescues Saturday. The death toll rising in Indonesia after two powerful earthquakes. Rescuers are now frantically searching for survivors. Power outages slowing down rescue efforts. Police arresting a 19-year-old in connection with a shooting Saturday on the campus of the University of Virginia. Five people were injured, one said to be critically. This is ABC News.
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5: Chance of rain showers overnight, otherwise cloudy skies expected. Lows dip down to about 67. Winds out of the south around 5 miles per hour. Chance of rain showers Sunday, daytime highs approaching 83. Sunshine mixed with clouds at times. Partly cloudy skies Sunday night, 60. I'm meteorologist Jennifer Vujicic on 95.

County Fair, Saturday night, August 22nd, with Frozen Tundra Wrestling's Radio Park Rumble 3. FTW King of the North champ Garrison Creed defends his title against the big brolic cowboy Tyson Maddox. Rocky King defends the 151 title, while the Ninja Dragons put the Frozen Few Tag Team Championships on the line. The arrogant, handsome Harley T. Morris also returns to Dodge County. And the main event, Beaver Dam's own Baker Boys, with Wade Bates in their corner, face the Scumbag Army with Wally Lukaczynski in their corner. Losers see their manager get their head and facial hair shaved in the ring. Will it be Wade, or will it be Wally? Frozen Tundra Wrestling, Radio Park Rumble 3. Saturday, August 22nd at the Dodge County Fair is presented by Gruber Law Offices, United Electric, and All Out Marine. Bell time is 5 p.m.

bad companies feel like making love, backed by Wildfire Woman, released today in 1975, became one of their signature tunes. Well, we're going to end this hour with an obituary, as Aretha Franklin, the Queen of Soul, passed away today in 2018 at the age of 76 from advanced pancreatic, that is, cancer. During her career, she amassed 20 R&B chart toppers, 45 Billboard Top 40 hits, and she also won 18 Grammy Awards. In 1987, she became the first woman inducted into the Rock and Roll Hall of Fame. Wow, it took until 1987 to let a girl into the club. How about that? All right, from Aretha, we've got Respect. We've got Chain of Fools. We got Think. You Make Me Feel Like a Natural Woman, all songs from the 60s. Then we're going to jump ahead to the 80s. Her last blast on the charts, Freeway of Love, in a pink Cadillac. A fitting tribute to Aretha Franklin. Hey, George Harrison in the news. Beals at Bar Time is going to be all about George Harrison next hour. In 2021, his former number one album, All Things Must Pass, returned to the top 10 on the Billboard 200 charts for the first time since 1971, following its 50th anniversary reissue on August 6th of 2021. Also debuted on number one on Billboard's Top Rock Albums, Catalog Albums, and Tastemaker album charts. Charts that I didn't even know existed. All Access will handle it. Beatles at Bar Time on a Sunday morning. But first, Aretha Franklin, RESPECT, 95.3 WB.

0: on the campus of the University of Virginia. Chesterfield County Police confirmed that he's not a Virginia State student. They say Cameron Harris was found hiding in a closet on campus. Earlier, police had said they were searching for multiple suspects. Five people were shot outside the university's residence halls this morning. One of the injuries is said to be critical. In Afghanistan, the Taliban is marking 5 years back in power, celebrations of that milestone as aid groups are warning of a growing crisis. USS Lincoln out to sea more than 9 months now and reports of stress and exhaustion.
1: But for a brief stop in Oman last month, the crew of the aircraft carrier, the USS Abraham Lincoln, hasn't seen a port of call since the ship left Guam last December, a record stretch at sea. The Navy's top civilian saying there have been a small number of mental health cases reported among the thousands of sailors and Marines on board. One sailor who went overboard was recovered earlier this month. Military Times reports others have attempted to leap off the ship.
0: That's ABC's Stephen Portnoy. 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
3: Chance of rain showers overnight. Otherwise, cloudy skies expected. Lows dip down to about 67. Southwest winds around 5 miles per hour. Sunshine mixed with clouds at times. Sunday, slight chance for showers. Daytime highs approaching 83. Partly cloudy. Sunday night, lows dip down to about 60. I'm meteorologist Jennifer Wojcicki on 95.3 WBEV, powered by Daily Dodge. Currently 71.
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5: On Tuesday, May 26th and Wednesday, May 27th of 1970, George Harrison entered the hallowed studios of EMI, later to become known as Abbey Road, to begin his first post-Beatles studio album a mere 6 weeks after the world learned of the beloved band's breakup.
6: That was difficult, particularly towards the last few years when I was writing a lot of songs, John and Paul continued writing, and Ringo also started writing a few more. And it was difficult, you know, an album had an average of about 12 titles on it, and it was hard to get songs in. That's why All Things Must Pass had so many on it, because it was like, it was like being constipated for years and suddenly being able to let loose. It was a real relief, in a way, for me. I mean, there was good moments and bad, and since then, there's difficult things about not being in a band, and at the same time, there's good points because you can mix with more musicians, different people. We only ever played the four of us together, and it was, you know, it was a bit strange. It made me feel really weird trying to play with other musicians.
5: George managed to get over the weirdness of playing with other musicians. People who joined him on All Things Must Pass included Eric Clapton with his soon-to-be dominoes Carl Radel, Bobby Whitlock, and Jim Gordon. There was also Klaus Voormann, Ringo Starr, Dave Mason, Billy Preston, plus Pete Ham, Tom Evans, Joey Molland, and Mike Gibbons from Badfinger, Gary Wright from Spooky Tooth, Tony Ashton from the Remo 4, Peter Frampton and Jerry Shirley from Humble Pie, Alan White, who would later join Yes, Gary Brooker from Procol Harum, and horn players extraordinaire Bobby Keys and Jim Price. On the first day, he recorded demos of 15 songs with Ringo Starr on drums and Klaus Voormann on bass. On the second day, George alone played 15 more songs for co-producer Phil Spector. All Things Must Pass was released on November 27, 1970 as a three-record set, and it was hailed as a masterpiece around the world. In the year 2000, 30 years after the release of All Things Must Pass, George was asked what he thought.
6: But it's interesting, like, there's one on there now, Let It Down, which the studio version of it is quite good, but it's very big. You know, I think if I could, I'd like to sometime just reduce the studio ones down a bit.
7: Although, God, too much echo.
5: Over the past couple of years, Olivia and Danny Harrison oversaw the loving remix of these precious songs so they'd sound more how George heard them in his mind. On August 6th, Capitol UME released multiple physical and digital versions of All Things Must Pass with all of the original songs remixed. The deluxe and super deluxe versions contain demos and songs that have never been released. There's also a very limited Uber Deluxe box set available exclusively at georgeharrison.com. You discover music and sound of vinyl bursting with bliss and containing two beautiful books. A scrapbook curated by Olivia Harrison with photos, handwritten lyrics, diary entries, and memorabilia, and a comprehensive track by track. Hi, I'm Dan Neer. Over the next hour, we'll celebrate the 50th anniversary with archival George Harrison interview and thoughts and tales from Eric Clapton, Gary Wright, Dave Mason, and Badfinger's Joey Molland. Welcome to George Harrison's All Things Must Pass at 50. All access.

0: the sumptuously remixed Grammy Award-winning single from the 50th anniversary edition of All Things Must Pass, My Sweet Lord.
1: My Sweet Lord. Originally, this was a very bold song to release, I guess, because, in effect, you were coming out of the spiritual closet, right?
2: Yeah, you know, people, don't want to say that. Everybody wants to appear to be real cool. You know, oh, I'm a blues player, you know, and I am cool. I don't know how anybody who's got the blues can be cool because, you know, the whole purpose of life is to be happy. So if you're not happy and you're all miserable, then you haven't, you know, you're uncool. That's the way my mind works. But I heard that Edwin Hawking singers, which got reissued or somebody played it in San Francisco, it became a big hit again in the, I think, the late 60s.
1: You're talking about Oh Happy Day.
2: Oh Happy Day. It was such a nice record. That really blissed me out when I listened to that record.
1: Very uplifting.
2: And I just thought, oh, I got to write one of them. You know, that really, that song comes from, for me, when I first went into India, I read this book by a guy called Swami Vivekananda. And he was the very first Swami who ever came to America. I think it was in the 1890s. He said, if there's a God, we must see him. If there's a soul, we must perceive it. Otherwise, it's better not to believe.

0: it's better to be an outspoken atheist than a hypocrite. And I thought, yeah, right on. You know, all these years I've been hearing all this stuff like, well, you know, we'd like to believe in God, but, you know, he's dead. We nailed him up 2,000 years ago, and just shut up and give us your money. And that's the kind of spiritual attitude that I was brought up with. And to hear somebody saying, if there's God, we must see him. I thought, yeah, right, I want to see him. And so I wrote that tune on that kind of basis.
1: Badfinger's Joey Molland.
2: My sweet Lord memory is Eric trying to work out the guitar solo while we were doing the backtrack, starting out with a couple of notes and ending up with that really nice lead line. He did all that at the session while we were playing the song. I think we only played the song 3 or 4 times. But already at the end of that, the nut was there, you know, the do-do-do-do-do, those licks and all that stuff. It's tremendous to see him work it out.
1: One of the most rocking songs on All Things Must Pass was written in January of 1969 when the Beatles were filming Let It Be.
0: It was just a very, very difficult, stressful time. And to be, you know, even under pressure, being filmed having a row as well. So that's what happened. I just got up and I thought, well, I'm not doing this anymore. You know, I'm out of here. And so I got my guitar and I just went home and wrote Wah Wah. Yeah, well, the first track we ever did, it was this song called Wah Wah. And it sounded really nice in the studio, all this nice acoustics and piano and no echo on anything. We did it for hours until we, you know, he had it right in the control room. Yeah. Then we went in to listen to it, and I listened to it. I just thought, I hate it. It just is so horrible.
3: Did you say that to
0: him? Yeah, I said, it's horrible. I hate it. Eric said, oh, I love it. So I said, well, you can have it on your album then. But I grew to like it.

0: The first song recorded with the full band in the studio on May 28th. That's the fantastic 2020 remix of Wah Wah, found on the 50th anniversary release of George Harrison's All Things Must Pass. Here's keyboardist Gary Wright recounting how Klaus Voormann invited him into the recording sessions.
1: Klaus called me and said, George is looking for a keyboard player. Do you want to come down? I said, I'd love to. And his road manager called me back and gave me the details, but he gave me the wrong time. So I actually came down and just as they were starting to record the basic tracks for Isn't It a Pity. So I'm trying to learn the song on Wurlitzer piano and while they're running through. And then all of a sudden, everything stops and the talk back comes out in the studio and there's Phil saying, wait a minute, who's that guy on the piano? And here I'm with Eric Clapton and George and all these people, and I felt like about an inch tall. And George immediately came over and diffused the situation, saying, don't worry, he just got here and he's just learning it. So it was fun. But George wanted to have that wall of sound kind of production for All Things Must Pass. But my experience of it was that as the album went on to be recorded a little bit further down the line, the rhythm section shrunk down from, you know, maybe like 12 people in the studio to just five. And that usually was George and Eric and Jim Gordon, Ringo sometimes, and Klaus Voormann on bass. And that was the rhythm section. Or Carl Radel, he was one of the other bass players. Which, you know, was just a little smaller nucleus. And that was more fun for me rather than, you know, playing with this big wall of sound kind of orchestra.
2: Isn't It a Pity? Now, this is a very, very moving song. And I remember back when they came out, and it was one of the songs that attracted me most to that album, just because it seemed so sad. And it was so true at the same time.
3: Right.
2: Was this a personal experience that this was born from, or?
3: Well, usually, yeah. Mm-hmm. You know, I mean, most people have had this, you know, situation where, like they say in that other old song, you always hurt the one you love. Mm-hmm. And I'm sure everybody goes through that in life, and that's why people can relate to that.

0: Take 27 of the beautifully spiritual song, Isn't It a Pity, from the 50th anniversary version of All Things Must Pass by George Harrison. There's also three other versions of the song on the Super Deluxe and Uber Deluxe releases. Also on those two versions, you'll be amazed at the 30 demos that George ran through on May 26th and 27th of 1970.
1: They weren't even made as demos. You know, I was working on the record with Phil Spector. He was going to co-produce with me, so I had to, like, sing him the tunes so he got an idea of what the songs were about. The engineer just happened to stick a mic there.

0: the previously unreleased Day 2 demo of Cosmic Empire, a song that did not make the original version of All Things Must Pass.
1: We all had a couple of slugs in this stuff, and then we just kind of fizzled out, and we all went home.
0: You'll find out what that's all about when George Harrison's All Things Must Pass at 50 All Access circles round again in a few minutes.
2: It's hair versus hair at Frozen Tundra Wrestling's Radio Park Rumble 3, Saturday, August 22nd at Good Karma Park at the Dodge County Fair.
3: This is Papa Baker. I've been biting my tongue the last few weeks because your boy Wally is running his mouth a little bit.
4: I'm so tired of your Baker boys, Wade.
5: The Baker boys are Beaver Dam, Wally. When they knock off the scumbag army, you're going to get your head and mustache shaved live in the ring.
4: No, they're going down. B.O.W. and Tom Heisman are going to dust the Baker boys, and you're going to be looking like Mr. Clean. 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
3: The hometown boys, they ain't going to be so lucky. It's going to be me and Tom surgically dismantling and doing what we do best, and that's bringing the pain.
2: It's the Baker boys managed by Wade Bates, the scumbag army with Wally Lukashinsky. The losing team sees their manager get their head and facial hair shaved in the ring. 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
1: is green in my limousine. Thanks for rejoining our celebration of the 50th anniversary of George Harrison's All Things Must Pass on All Access. Another superb guitarist whose talents graced the album is Dave Mason.
2: There were a lot of people in those sessions, and it's hard to know who was on what, where, and when. But I'm pretty sure that I was on jam session, Pepperonis, Beware of Darkness, Waiting on You All, and Hear Me, Lord. Anyway, All Things Must Pass, great album, great piece of work. George put his heart and soul into it, and

0: From the 50th anniversary of All Things Must Pass, Beware of Darkness.
1: One, two.
0: Despite the joy that's evident on a bunch of the songs on the original triple record set, George Harrison was going through a tough time personally while he was recording it.
2: I think as you look back, most of life, there's always something happening. Yeah, at that time, it was... My mother was in hospital for about, in and out, over a year, and finally she died in 1970. And,

0: Yeah, I was trying to do the albums, going up and down to the hospital, you know, like going 200 miles up to Liverpool and back. And, yeah, it was, you know, there was a lot happening. There was, like, one thing I remember was one of the first sessions we did, because I used Eric and his band at that point, which he just formed, was Derek and the Dominoes. And even before they made the Derek and the Dominoes album, they came and played for me on All Things Must Pass. I think we learned from our mistakes. The very first session we did, we all got in the studio, and then somebody had this bright idea, said, hey, it's probably Eric. Now, maybe I shouldn't talk about this now because he's been on the wagon and he's been straight for years, but he's, yeah, you know, sent the roadie out for some 2 bottles of tequila.
1: Hello.
0: And some lemons and salt, right? And he said, yeah, well, let's just have it, you know, get in the mood. And then we all had a couple of slugs and this stuff, and then we just kind of, that's it. It just, we fizzled out and we all went home. I think we just,
1: the session never happened
0: at all.
2: Here's Eric Clapton on how Derek and the Dominoes formed because of Delaney Bramlett's response to his band asking for a raise.
3: Well, I stole them, really. They all wanted more money, basically. And it was going to be a strike situation if they didn't get a raise. And they actually just went tentatively to Delaney and said, can we have more money? And he said, no, you're fired. All of them. So I thought, well, I'll take the rhythm section and form my own band. And I did. And I went back to England and I took Jim Gordon, Carl Radle and Bobby Whitlock. We lived in my house for about a year and wrote and played, took dope and just stayed high a lot of the time. And formed Derek and the Dominoes without actually knowing what we were going to do, you know. All Things Must Pass was in the studio. George was doing that. Well, he hadn't started on it yet, but he had all the groundwork done. But he didn't have a band. Well, he had musicians, but he wasn't happy with them. And he knew about Delaney's old band, and he knew that I had them at my house. And we sort of did a deal that if he could use them on the album whenever he liked, then we could use Phil Spector to produce whatever we had to do. So we had a couple of songs which he produced, and they went in and did most of the tracks on All Things Must Pass.

0: a song that occurred to George while he was brushing his teeth. Awaiting on You All, the 2020 mix from the 50th anniversary edition of All Things Must Pass. George Harrison's slide guitar work is gorgeous. He learned how to play the slide when he was touring as a guest with Delaney and Bonnie.
1: That was Delaney Bramlett saying, you played the Dave Mason part on Coming Home. Yeah, I never really got into it before then.
2: And you just had to, right there, learn it.
1: Yeah. Well, you know, you can do the other stuff. You bar the whole, you have an open tuning and bar the whole thing and do...
2: Yeah, like the old blues kind of stuff.
1: But I used it because I had a lot of years off of playing guitar. I never really practiced it, and I was out of touch with it when, in the 60s, I was practicing sitar for about 2 or 3 years. I never really played guitar much. And I was having, real trouble just coming up with something that sounded like, worth having. And so I was just fiddling with that slide, and that's how it came about, on My Sweet Lord and that album, that All Things Must Pass. Although my playing now is much better, and it's a better sound now, but, I just used it as single string licks, basically.
2: All right, and I'm also using, it seems like...
1: kind of harmonies and stuff, yeah.

0: That was one of George Harrison's favorite songs from All Things Must Pass. Run of the Mill, take 36.
1: Hi, this is Dave Mason. More revelations behind the recording of George Harrison's All Things Must Pass. As our All Access 50th Anniversary celebration continues in a few moments.

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5: Chance of rain showers overnight, otherwise cloudy skies expected. Lows dip down to about 67. Southwest winds around 5 miles per hour. Sunshine mixed with clouds at times. Sunday, slight chance for showers. Daytime highs approaching 83. Partly cloudy. Sunday night, lows dip down to about 60. I'm meteorologist Jennifer Wojcicki on 95.3 WBEV, powered by Daily Dodge. Currently, 71.
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8: Thanks for bringing your ears back to George Harrison's All Things Must Pass at 50 All Access. I'm Dan Neer.
9: Most musicians, though, you know, I mean, they will play and play. You know, I think the best example I can see is somebody like Ringo. I've watched Ringo on so many sessions. I saw him do a session for Leon Russell once as well, where the rest of the band weren't getting him, and Ringo just played the, you know, didn't miss a beat, and he was just perfect timing, and he'd play, and he'd do take after take after take for about an hour, and then he'd just say, get up, light a cigarette, go to the toilet for a pee, come back, sit down, and then do the same again for another hour and a half, you know. And most musicians, you know, they, once you get them in that situation, they'll just keep on playing. And the way we did that with Phil Spector was, it was kind of all done live. There was some overdubs, in as much as I overdubbed, so the backing voices and the horns and strings when he had strings, but all the rest of it was done like Phil's wall of sound is done in the arrangement. You have the two drummers and the guy, you know, the three maraca players and the tambourine player and the two pianos and, you know, it's like
10: 13
9: that.
10: 13 guitars.
9: Yeah, they're all there in the studio, and it's a lot of work, but it had its moments, because you work out the song until everybody's playing their part right. That gives him the chance for hours and hours and hours getting the right sound.
10: Right.
9: And eventually you go and listen to a playback, and it's like the finished record, really.
10: So there's the method to the madness there.
9: There is, but I think that's all the result of the early recording techniques where you didn't have multi-track. Well, right. Even then, All Things Must Pass was only done on an 8-track.
10: Yeah, you know, I forget about that.
9: Although I bumped a few, half of the song, about eight or nine songs onto a 16-track. They just come to England.
10: What is life? Now, this was a song you originally wrote for Mr. Preston, yes?
9: I've long since forgotten about that, but now as you remind me, that's true. Everybody recognizes it, because you got that fuzz guitar. It's such an up.
10: I will always associate the song somehow with a wall of sound.
9: You mean the What Is Life? Yeah, well, Phil Spector was the one on that record with me.
10: Mm.
9: It's not as much of a wall, because on that one, you know, it was swimming in

0: newly remixed as George wanted, and now out on the 50th anniversary of All Things Must Pass, What Is Life?
1: The whole idea of, well, all things must pass is a very philosophical thing. You know, sunrise doesn't last all morning, and, you know, a cloudburst doesn't last all day, and a sunset doesn't last all evening. Sunrise.

0: The title piece of George Harrison's 1970 masterpiece, All Things Must Pass. George first discovered that phrase in a 1966 book by Timothy Leary, Psychedelic Prayers. Unfortunately, that's the last song we have time for, but before we go, let's get a parting thought from George.
1: It doesn't take long to be from 17 to being 57. Mm-hmm. 40 years just goes like that. You know, now I understand about 90-year-old people who feel like teenagers, you know, because nothing changes. It's just the body that changes. The soul in the body is there at birth and is there at death, and the only thing that's changed is the bodily condition. So, you know, all this stuff about where, you know, age groups fit or don't fit, or where the music belonging to age groups fits or doesn't fit, is stupid. It's all just in somebody's concept, and all they do is limit the potential of the marketplace for the audience.
0: 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George Harrison's All Things Must Pass at 50 All Access was produced in New Jersey by Near Perfect Productions, all rights reserved. No portion may be reproduced without the written permission of the producers. Special thanks to Olivia Harrison, Danny Harrison, and David Zonshine, Jim Merlis of Big Hassle Media, Michelle Gutenstein of Park Life Unlimited, and Jamie Hartley of UME. I'm Dan Neer. Thanks for listening.
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3: From ABC News, I'm Dave Packard. Fans from Hurricane Lala lashing Hawaii's Big Island, power out to tens of thousands, homes damaged. A shelter-in-place order issued by Governor Josh Green. ABC meteorologist Nico Cesori is tracking the storm.
4: It's these outer rain bands that are just hammering the islands, bringing up to 2 feet of rain. Now, we're not talking about extremely heavy rain all at once, but the south and southeast portion of the island are going to be under a flash flood warning. So it will continue to weaken, but that doesn't mean that the storm couldn't re-intensify again, because these hurricanes, they just have a mind of their own.
3: And in Indiana, flash flooding is leading to dozens of water rescues.

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2: Slight chance of rain showers overnight. Otherwise, cloudy skies expected. Lows dip down to about 67. Southwesterly winds around 5 miles per hour. Sunshine mixed with clouds at times. Sunday, slight chance of rain showers. High temperatures reach up to 83. Lows around 60. Sunday night, partly cloudy skies. I'm meteorologist Jennifer Wojcicki on 95.3 WBEV, powered by Daily Dodge. Currently 71.
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I'm Jeff, all full of it as always. 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So drop by often, stay long, and enjoy yourself much. If you like music that has steel guitar, fiddle, doghouse bass, words that you can understand, voices you recognize, this is the show for you. We got folks like Alabama, Daryl Worley, Sylvia, the Bellamy Brothers, Howard and David coming up after this one. Another duet, Brooks and Dunn. Well, a duo, I should say. Here's one written by Roger Miller, the rare serious side of Roger Miller, known for his novelty tunes. This one's getting down to the basics, though. Husbands and Wives at 95.3 WBEB.

Hey, the Bellamy Brothers, they put that song on the top of both charts, the pop charts and the country charts, but they stayed on the country side of the fence for the rest of their career, but they had a lot of hits, that's for sure. Hey, when we come back, some cartoons, songs about cars. Eddie Rabbit, Commander Cody, and his Lost Planet Airmen in the windshield. Don't go anywhere.

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1: ABC News, I'm Dave Packer. Bands from Hurricane Lala lashing Hawaii's Big Island power out to tens of thousands, homes damaged. A shelter-in-place order issued by Governor Josh Green. ABC meteorologist Nico Kazuri is tracking the storm.
2: It's these outer rain bands that are just hammering the islands, bringing up to 2 feet of rain. Now, we're not talking about extremely heavy rain all at once, but the south and southeast portion of the island are going to be under a flash flood warning, so it will continue to weaken, but that doesn't mean that the storm couldn't re-intensify again, because these hurricanes, they just have a mind of their own.
1: And in Indiana, flash flooding leading to dozens of water rescues Saturday, the death toll rising in Indonesia after two powerful earthquakes. Rescuers are now frantically searching for survivors. Power outages slowing down rescue efforts. Police arresting a 19-year-old in connection with a shooting Saturday on the campus of the University of Virginia. Five people were injured, one said to be critically. This is ABC News.
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6: 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FTW King of the North champ Garrison Creed defends his title against the big brolic cowboy Tyson Maddox. Rocky King defends the 151 title, while the Ninja Dragons put the Frozen Few Tag Team Championships on the line. The arrogant, handsome Harley T. Morris also returns to Dodge County. 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Will it be Wade or will it be Wally? 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Bell time is 5 p.m.
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0: slight chance of rain showers. High temperatures reach up to 83. Lows around 60. Sunday night, partly cloudy skies. I'm meteorologist Jennifer Wojcicki on 95.3 WBEV, powered by Daily Dodge. Right now, it's 72 degrees.
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2: My pappy said, son, you're going to drive me to drinking if you don't stop driving that hot rod Lincoln.

Lincoln's was setting the pace. That story is true. I'm here to say I was driving that Model A. It's got a Lincoln motor and it's really souped up. That Model A body makes it look like a pup's got 8 cylinders and uses them all. Got overdrive, just won't stall. With a 4-barrel carb and a dueling sauce, with 4 living gears, you can really get lost. Got safety tubes, but I ain't scared. The brakes are good, tires fair. Pulled out of San Pedro late one night. The moon and the stars was shining bright. We was driving up Grapevine Hill, passing cars like they was standing still. Sudden, in a wink of an eye, a Cadillac sedan passed us by. Said, boys, it's a mark for me. By then, the taillight was all you could see. Now, the fellas ribbed me for being behind, so I thought I'd make the Lincoln unwind. Took my foot off the gas, and man alive, I shoved it on down into overdrive. Wound it up to 110. My speedometer said that I hit top end. My foot was blue, like lead to the floor. That's all there is, and there ain't no more. The boys all thought lost my sense, and telephone poles looked like a picket fence. They said, slow down, I see spots, the lines on the road just look like dots. Took a corner, sideswiped the truck, crossed my fingers just for luck. My fenders was clicking, the guardrail post, the guy beside me was white as a ghost.

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Don't you know by then we'd be low on gas. We had flames coming from out of the side. Feel the tension, man, what a ride. I said, look out, boys, I got a license to fly. And that caddy pulled over and let us by. Now all of a sudden she started knocking down in the dip. 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Red light was blinking, the cops was after my hot rod Lincoln. 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He said, son, you're gonna drive me to drinking if you don't stop driving that hot rod Lincoln.

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For all you car buffs out there, here's a song that always makes me think of the Volkswagen Bug. I don't know why. George Jones and Vince Gill up next on Country Flashback Overnight.

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1: From ABC News, I'm Dave Packer. Tens of thousands without power across the Big Island of Hawaii as Hurricane Lala brings wind-toppled trees and knocks down multiple poles and structures along a 42-mile span of transmission lines. ABC meteorologist Nico Kazuri is tracking the storm.
2: It's not a direct hit. It's actually the rain bands that are hitting the Big Island right now and the outer rain bands that are hitting the other islands. So this will continue at least for the next few days as it continues its track further southwest through the ocean. But we're talking about some wind speeds anywhere up to 75 miles per hour. Again, this will weaken because it has made landfalls.
1: The National Hurricane Center says the Big Island saw a foot of rain in 12 hours. Heavy rains in the Midwest causing floods and damage. The ground so saturated that any heavy downpours could lead to additional rounds of life-threatening flash flooding right through the weekend. Police arresting a 19-year-old in connection with the shooting early this morning on the campus of the University of Virginia. Chesterfield County Police confirmed that he's not a Virginia State student. They say Cameron Harris was found hiding in a closet on campus. Earlier, police had said they were searching for multiple suspects. Five people were shot outside the university's residence halls this morning. One of the injuries is said to be critical. In Afghanistan, the Taliban is marking 5 years back in power, celebrations of that milestone as aid groups are warning of a growing crisis. USS Lincoln out to sea more than 9 months now and reports of stress and exhaustion.
3: But for a brief stop in Oman last month, the crew of the aircraft carrier, the USS Abraham Lincoln, hasn't seen a port of call since the ship left Guam last December, a record stretch at sea. The Navy's top civilian saying there have been a small number of mental health cases reported among the thousands of sailors and Marines on board. One sailor who went overboard was recovered earlier this month. The Military Times reports others have attempted to leap off the ship.
1: That's ABC's Stephen Portnoy. 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
5: Slight chance of rain showers overnight. Otherwise, cloudy skies expected. Lows dip down to about 67. Southwesterly winds around 5 miles per hour. Sunshine mixed with clouds at times. Sunday, slight chance of rain showers. High temperatures reach up to 83. Lows around 60. Sunday night, partly cloudy skies. I'm meteorologist Jennifer Wojcicki on 95.3 WBEV, powered by Daily Dodge. Right now, it's 72 degrees.
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0: morning, Judge.
1: Oh, yeah, that's Maddox Brothers and Sister Rose. Great way to start out our final hour of the Insomnia Show and Country Flashback overnight on this Sunday morning. I'm Jeff Hall with a look at over the weekend and today's date in country music history. August 15th, 1925, born on this day in Alabama, was Rose Maddox. That is one of my favorite songs in the whole library. In fact, in the whole world. Hope you liked it as well. She was a singer, songwriter, doghouse bass player, and fiddle player, who was the lead singer with the Maddox Brothers and Sister Rose for a successful solo career later on. Dolly Parton credits Rose Maddox as a early influence. I swear she's Miranda Lambert's great-grandmother. Rose Maddox died on April 15th, 1998. Born on this day in 1941, Don Rich, country musician who helped develop the Bakersfield sound in the early 60s, noted guitarist and fiddler and a member of the Buckaroos, backing band of country singer Buck Owens, and some killer harmonies along

0: with Buck. I got a couple examples for you right here. Together Again and Before You Go. Don Rich died on July 17th, 1974. Pretty much making Buck Owens call it quits for quite a few years. Here we go. Together Again and Before You Go.
1: Together.

1986, born on this day in Elk City, Oklahoma. This Jimmy Webb songwriter. His country hits include that one, "By the Time I Get to Phoenix," for Glenn Campbell. He also wrote "Wichita Lineman," and he wrote "Highwaymen" for the Highwaymen, which is Johnny Cash, Waylon Jennings, Willie Nelson, and Kris Kristofferson. "By the Time I Get to Phoenix" was the third most performed song in the 50 years between 1940 and 1990. Jimmy Webb is the only artist to ever have received Grammy Awards for music, lyrics, and orchestration. How about that? We got Wichita Lineman and Highwaymen. Jimmy Webb, born yesterday's date in 1946.

By the time I get to Phoenix, that is Glenn Campbell at 95.3 WBEV. As we look at over the weekend and today's date in country music history, Jeff Hall reporting. August 15th, 1947.

in Woodside, California, was Paul Jefferson, country music artist who had his songs recorded by Keith Urban, Little Texas, Buddy Jewel, among others. He also co-wrote Aaron Tippett's number one tune, That's As Close As I'll Get to Loving You.

0: This song for the working man.
1: Well, it goes out to the working girls, too. Come on, Merle. Merle Haggard's Working Man Blues was at number one on the country singles charts today in 1969. Before that, Patsy Cline recorded Crazy today in 1961, composed by Willie Nelson. Became one of her signature tunes. Gave Cline a number two country hit. Nelson originally wrote the song for country singer Billy Walker, but Walker turned it down. The song's eventual success helped launch Willie Nelson as a performer as well as a songwriter. We'll be back with more as we look at today's date in country music history.

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1: ABC News, I'm Dave Packer. Tens of thousands without power across the Big Island of Hawaii as Hurricane Lala brings wind-toppled trees, knocking down multiple poles and structures along a 42-mile span of transmission lines. ABC meteorologist Nico Cesuri is tracking the storm.
2: It's not a direct hit. It's actually the rain bands that are hitting the Big Island right now and the outer rain bands that are hitting the other islands. So this will continue at least for the next few days as it continues its track further southwest through the ocean. But we're talking about some wind speeds anywhere up to 75 miles per hour. Again, this will weaken because it has made landfall.
1: The National Hurricane Center says the Big Island saw a foot of rain in 12 hours. Heavy rains in the Midwest right through the weekend causing catastrophic floods and damage, and police arresting a 19-year-old who they say was not a student in connection with the shooting Saturday on the campus of the University of Virginia that left five people injured. This is ABC News.
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1: This is Papa Baker. I've been biting my tongue the last 2 weeks because your boy Wally is running his mouth a little bit.
2: I'm so tired of your Baker boys, Wade.
3: The Baker boys are Beaver Dam, Wally. When they knock off the scumbag army, you're going to get your head and mustache shaved live in the ring.
2: No, they're going down. 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
1: The hometown boys, they ain't going to be so lucky. It's going to be me and Tom surgically dismantling and doing what we do best, and that's bringing the pain.
0: It's the Baker boys managed by Wade Bates, the scumbag army with Wally Lukashinsky. The losing team sees their manager get their head and facial hair shaved in the ring. 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
8: Slight chance of rain showers overnight. Otherwise, cloudy skies expected. Lows dip down to about 67. Southwesterly winds around 5 miles per hour. Sunshine mixed with clouds at times. Sunday, slight chance of rain showers. High temperatures reach up to 83. Lows around 60. Sunday night, partly cloudy skies. I'm meteorologist Jennifer Wojcicki on 95.3 WBEV. 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Right now, it's 72 degrees.
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first forays into the countryside of the fence, 1968, a song written by Jerry Reed. We've got some songs from the Stax Sessions from 1973. They made quite a splash in the country music world. Your Cheatin' Heart, There's a Honky Tonk Angel. From 1970, we've got Mama Like the Roses. And wrapping it up, one of Elvis's tunes that was on the radio at the time of his death, Moody Blue. Elvis Presley passing away at the age of 42 today in 1977.

kept the family Bible with a rose she saved inside. It's pressed between the pages like it found a place to hide.

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Alrighty, Loveless, wrapping up our tribute to the great Elvis Presley, passing away at the age of 42 today in 1977. Well, it's time for me to skedaddle off into the early morning sunrise. We'll be back with Great American Songbook Sunday morning for you. We got Frank Sinatra and Dean Martin all ready to go after the 6 o'clock hour. Going to leave you with an ear cootie, though, a song that's going to play in your head all morning long, if you let it. Love me or hate me for these. And since we're on kind of an Elvis theme, we're going to keep going. Mac Davis doing the honors this morning. Good morning, everybody. Hey.

0: vandalized. Jewish leaders say they feel frustrated and violated as these anti-Semitic incidents continue. Philadelphia police say they have surveillance video of the suspect committing the crime and then jumping on a nearby train. If you have any information, you're asked to contact police.
1: A Good Samaritan's being credited in Houston for warning people to stay away from a person who had opened fire on passing cars, seemingly at random. ABC's Luke Jones has the details.
2: Shots fired. A scantily clad man standing at a median on North Wayside firing into traffic with a rifle. Police say he fired at three passing cars, hitting three people. David Davis recording on his phone as he yells for the shooter to stop.
3: Stop!
2: To warn approaching drivers of the hazards ahead.
3: Don't go that way, man. Don't go that way.
4: Obviously, the Good Samaritan did a great thing today to make sure that the community's safe.
2: Three Houston police officers and a DPS trooper fired at the suspect, striking him multiple times.
1: The three shooting victims are expected to survive. Legendary swimmer Katie Ledecky did something last night she's never done before. Lost an international 800-meter freestyle race, beaten by Australia's Lainey Pallister at the Pan Pacific Championships in California. I'm Brian Clark, ABC.
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8: Cloudy today with a slight chance for showers. High of 83, west winds 8 to 15 miles per hour. 60 tonight. Daytime highs approaching 80 tomorrow, mainly sunny skies. Daytime highs approaching 81 Tuesday with a chance of thunderstorms. Chance of rain showers 76 on Wednesday. I'm meteorologist Jennifer Wojcicki on 95.3 WBEV, powered by Daily Dodge. Right now, 72.
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Some years ago, the head of a large organization was responsible for selecting and training new leaders in his group. When asked what kind of people he was looking for, he responded, "I'm looking for those who are teachable." On the surface,

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Partly cloudy today with a slight chance for showers. High of 83, west winds 8 to 15 miles per hour. 60 tonight. Daytime highs approaching 80 tomorrow, mainly sunny skies. Daytime highs approaching 81 Tuesday with a chance of thunderstorms. Chance of rain showers 76 on Wednesday. I'm meteorologist Jennifer Wojcicki.

0: player in history to hit three home runs in each of his first three at-bats. I'm Brian Clark.
1: Sunshine, blizzards, downpours, even school and community closings. Never get caught off guard with the latest weather conditions and cancellations at DailyDodge.com. 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
6: Chance of rain showers today, otherwise sunshine mixed with clouds at times. High temperatures reach up to 83. Winds out of the northwest, 8 to 15 miles per hour. Lows level off around 60. Tonight, partly cloudy skies. Highs around 80. Tomorrow, mainly sunny skies. Chance of thunderstorms Tuesday, chance of rain showers on Wednesday. I'm meteorologist Jennifer Wojcicki on 95.3 WBEV. 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Right now, it's 72 degrees.

Frank Sinatra, a song that he kept in his toolbox for live performances for the rest of his career. That was the 50s version of I've Got You Under My Skin. The Way You Look Tonight, before that, starting out your Sunday morning with the Great American Songbook with a double shot of Frank Sinatra. The way we always do. Good morning, everyone. Welcome to the show. I'm Jeff Hall in the Slumberland Furniture Studios on this Sunday morning. Here is a fun one. In 1964, despite the fact that record charts were dominated by rock and roll music, particularly the British Invasion, the Beatles, and everyone else, crooner Dean Martin has the number one tune with his biggest hit, Everybody Loves Somebody.

Song had been around since 1949, been previously recorded by several well-known artists without much success. When Dean Martin's version pushed the Beatles' A Hard Day's Night out of the top spot on the Billboard chart, he sent telegrams to Elvis and to Frank Sinatra saying, "I did it. I knocked them out of first place with this one. Everybody loves somebody sometime." The King of Cool, Dean Martin.

0: Barn. Everybody loves somebody sometime. Nudging the Beatles' Hard Day's Night out of the top spot on the charts today in 1964. Great American Songbook Sunday morning. I'm Jeff Hall at your home of the Milwaukee Brewers. And they'll be taking on the Dodgers this afternoon. It'll be later on this afternoon as our on-deck show gets started at 2:35 with a 3:10 batter up. That means the All-Star Request Show is going to get cut by an hour, hour and a half or so. We will be waiting in the wings. Look for us at around 6:30 with the All-Star Request Show. And we'll pick up the pace right after the Brewers send it back to us. We'll send a playlist out to you. It's a cell phone that we only give the number out during the show. So if you know the number, you know it. The phone's on all day on Sundays. You can text us anytime. We'll get your songs on the list. If you don't know the number, you got to wait until after the Brewers tonight to find it out on the air. That's radio shtick at its finest. That is for sure. Hey, our weather for today, we're headed for a high of 81. Skies will be becoming partly cloudy. Chance for scattered storms. Tonight, 59, clearing skies. Tomorrow, sunny and 79. Tomorrow night, lows level off around 59 under mainly clear skies. Getting ready for the Dodge County Fair. What does it look like next week? Well, Wednesday, 75. Scattered storms, though, it says. For Thursday, 73. Clouds and sun. For Friday, that's as far as my forecast goes in front of me here. Slight chance for scattered showers on Friday. The high of 75. I was kind of hoping that the rain would get, you know, out of its system this weekend so that we could have clear sailing on the Dodge County Fair. But, you know, what do I know? All right, we'll be back. Hey, Louis Armstrong recorded his epic song, What a Wonderful World, today in 1967. We'll have that and more on Great American Songbook Sunday morning at 95.3 WB.
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Louis Armstrong recorded that one today in 1967. As we look at the Great American Songbook Sunday morning, Don Ho, the Pride of Hawaii, was born this week, August 13th, 1930. 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

0: The sweet sound of vinyl from the turntable room at 95.3 WBEV. Thanks to Jim, who brought that one in. A first print Columbia record from 1960-ish in mint shape. Sounds really good. The coffee song, Edie Gourmet, on today's birthday list of Stephen Edie fame. Edie Gourmet, born today in 1931. We'll be back with more of the Great American Songbook. Oh, we have the Fishing Outdoor Report. Where have I been? That's coming your way with Wade Bates and Friends, brought to you, as always, by All Out Marine in Allenton. That'll be coming your way along with ABC News next on this Sunday morning at your hometown station, 95.3 WBEV.
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2: ABC News, I'm Brian Clark. Hurricane Lala did not make landfall on Hawaii's Big Island, but it is having a major impact. ABC's Melissa Adon is there.
3: Swollen rivers surging, at least one person dead.
4: This is a very serious storm.
3: The governor declaring a state of emergency and deploying 180 National Guardsmen across the islands. Airports in Hilo and Kona shut down. Ports and schools closed.
2: There are over 130,000 power outages. The state of Indiana is reporting more than 140,000 outages. Severe weather there has been blamed for at least 6 deaths since Tuesday. President Trump's authorized an emergency declaration. The Trump family crypto business received conditional approval to establish a bank charter. The top Democrat on the Senate Banking Committee, Elizabeth Warren, called it the most brazen act of self-dealing our financial system.

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2: Let's get things going on the ESPN Outdoors Report. As we bring you Pete Huff, the best damn guide service. Pete, they've had a little rain over the last couple of days, and I'm sure that hasn't deterred you from getting out on the water. How's the fishing been?
3: It's still been pretty good. Madison Chain, still like Mendota, we've been catching some walleyes and smallmouth there. And then Keyganza, Monona, doing really good on the bluegills. And in Beaver Dam, we hit our last walleye Wednesday. It was a double buy-in as our championship night. And we, unfortunately, no legal fish were brought in. At the bite, there's so much food in the lake that the bite is pretty tough right now and typically is in August.
2: Is it going to probably be that way, you think, for the rest of the year? Does the food sources maybe dwindle as you get towards fall, or how does that usually work?
3: They dwindle or they get a little bigger, so they're harder to catch, the food. So typically in fall, it gets to be pretty good. October, November, all the way to ice up can be really good. So just a matter of time here. Lake let it, you know, fish have what they want right now. And so they're growing and putting on weight. So they should be bigger yet for this upcoming winter.
2: Have you heard, are there any spots maybe on Beaver Dam Lake where people have maybe had a little bit more success than other parts, or is it the same pretty much across the board?
3: It seems it's different week to week. Like once, you know, you have your group of people that like to troll, and then you have your group of people that like to cast. And some weeks the casters are catching fish and other weeks the trollers are. So it just depends on where the fish have gone, if they've gone from rocky shorelines to out in the middle of the lake, basically. So it's just a matter of finding where they're at.
2: Is it all water temperature that causes the fish to move, or what would cause a fish to move?
3: I think so. When you have these cool water spots, that will tend to hold more bay fish. I think they'll pull in there in those certain areas, and that'll make the bay fish move, and that'll make your game fish move.
2: How about in your collection of people that you talk to, what else have you heard about any other lakes, maybe Winnebago or any of the other lakes here, or even moving north or south even?
3: The salmon bite has been really good. I know really anywhere from Milwaukee, Sheboygan, Port Washington, and then also I have friends that are up on Green Bay. They're doing quite well on the perch, so if you'd like to get out with them, I can get you in contact with them. I don't necessarily guide in those lakes, but they do, and they've been doing quite well there.
2: Do you ever get down to northern Illinois to fish? If so, how is the fishing, when you cross the border?
3: I have not, honestly. I ice fished there around Antioch some years ago, but I have not ever had a boat or fished open water in northern Illinois.
2: Gotcha. So a lot of stuff around here as well to go fishing. If people want, are you still booking guide trips here as we head towards the fall season and even into ice fishing now?
3: Yep. Getting calls, a couple here and there about ice fishing. But yes, booking trips here fall and for ice season. And if you'd like to get out, call me at 608-609-2707. Or send me a message on Facebook under Pete Huff or Best Damn Guide Service.
2: Sounds good. Hopefully the rain stays away so it becomes a more pleasurable. Do you enjoy fishing in the rain or not?
3: I don't mind it. If it's sprinkling, I don't mind it. I have good rain gear, and it's not so hot if it's raining typically. So, and the fish bite too. So, yeah, it doesn't bother me.
2: Pete, have yourself a great week. Thank you.
3: Sounds good. Thanks, Wade.
2: Let's turn our attention to fish tails in Fox Lake and bring in the almighty Dave, the all-knowing Dave. Dave, how are you doing today?
4: I'm doing good. And I'm not all-knowing, but I know a lot.
2: So how's the week been fishing in Fox Lake and the surrounding bodies of water?
4: It's been good. The walleye bite has slowed down a little bit, but the guys that are using forward-facing sonar out in the basin are doing pretty good. The problem there is they're just really kind of fishing for big fish, and they don't keep them, so that's good. But, the panfish haven't slowed down at all. I encourage people to only keep like a dozen if they are going all the time, which a lot of people do. But, it's been, pretty consistent. The bass bite has really kind of slacked off. They've obviously moved out deeper, all the places that the guys normally hit, the docks and that kind of thing.

0: has really slowed down, but there's also a lot of pressure. So there's a lot of bass guys on Fox Lake usually. But Beaver Dam, they didn't do very well this week on walleyes. You know, if you want some catfish or even some crappies, Beaver Dam's been okay. Big Green's been really good for bluegills on the cribs, and they're getting smallies on the break lines and stuff like that around rocks. But that's about all I've heard this week. Went out Monday, did quite well out here, even in the dead flat calm. But, yeah, you just got to put your time in.
1: How deep can people fish on Green Lake? How deep do the fish go down in Green Lake?
0: Well, I've caught smallies up to 70 feet, and I don't like fishing that deep because what happens is they get barrel trauma. When you, any species, when you reel them up from deep water, their hair bladders explode into their mouth and it sticks out and it basically kills them. So there is a way to bleed it out, you know, where you puncture that air bladder and release them. But I generally won't fish deeper than like 30 feet. Mm-hmm. And generally everything's less than that.
1: Sure. If people want to stop out, obviously Fishtails in the heart of Fox Lake is there. What do you have at Fishtails?
0: We have everything you would need to go fishing. We've got boat rentals, all the equipment, lures, bait, you name it, we got it. We even sell liquor. Yeah, stop in, and, you know, if you need any information, I always say stop in, I'll give you a map and give you some spots to try out.
1: Dave, I appreciate all you do at Fishtails. Thanks, and we'll chat next week.
0: Okay, thanks, Wade.
1: Usually in this segment, we talk to Pat from DNS Bait and Tackle. DNS is open this week down in Madison, but Pat is taking the week off. He's going fishing with his family around the region. So I will check in with Pat from DNS Bait and Tackle again next week. This is the ESPN Outdoors Report.
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1: The ESPN Outdoors Report continues now as you bring in our resident outdoorsman, Rick Wentland. And last we talked to Rick, he was preparing for the big bass tournament, one of the biggest in the state, on Fox Lake last weekend. Rick, how did that thing pan out? It was a pretty busy last weekend in Fox Lake, on Fox Lake.
2: It was pretty nuts. Luckily, I guess for us, you know, Friday we had a big fog and it kept a lot of the pan fishermen off. But Saturday, you know, the typical Fox Lake, you know, it's pretty busy in the afternoon with pleasure boaters and stuff. But all in all, it was a great time. They raised a lot of money for SSO Outdoors, which is they take veterans out fishing and hunting. They raised over $18,000 for it. So, and then in that way, it was great. They gave away a lot of raffle prizes in the tournament run by Wisco, and, you know, it was just top notch. But unfortunately, you know, I'm still crying the blues, to be honest. We were on these big bass in Fox Lake for like 2 weeks. You know, I never said nothing to anybody except my partner. And come to find out, we fished both days right next to the winners, within 30 yards of the winners, out in a little deeper rock slide. And to be honest, I got beat by Tech

0: live scope, and you had to live scope these fish and pretty much, you know, put the bait right in front of them. But these guys had a, instead of a $2,000 live scope system, they had a $4,000 live scope system, and they could stay on them a lot better than I could. And, you know, we started this Friday. We ended up in ninth place. I had second big bass of the tournament going in, which paid some money. But the last day, we only caught three keepers on Saturday, and we ended up in 16th overall. So a lot of guys, I mean, I had some good friends that were in third and fifth place on Friday that never caught a bass on Saturday. I think the pressure really got to these fish. I mean, you literally had to stick it literally in front of their face for them to get a bite. So it was a good tournament, but very, very frustrating for myself.
1: So you mentioned about 40-some boats were in the event this past weekend?
0: Yeah, yep.
1: Now, did you know the guys that winning were catching your fish while it was going on, or did you figure that out after the fact?
0: Oh, no, absolutely. I mean, they were boat like six, and we were boat 26. And by the time we got there, as I'm idling into our little honey hole, they were on my honey hole, because it's actually a spot on the spot. And we watched them catch like five before we even got set up 30 yards from them. And they were just whacking them for the first, you know, from 6:30 in the morning till about 9 o'clock. It was just a whack fest. And it's just, you know, and Saturday we beat them to the spot on the spot, and they went 30 yards from us and put a whack fest on. And like I said, it all comes down to technology. I mean, they had the premium live scope, and, you know, this is Adam New. He's from the Green Bay area. I mean, he fishes the Bass Opens, and he's won the Sturgeon Bay Open several times. I mean, he's a very good fisherman. I'm not going to take that away from him. But bottom line is, we just got beat with technology.
1: is there trash talking in fishing? You guys talking like he's catching big fish? Are you like looking at him saying something? Is he saying, look at this one there, Wetland?
0: Well, you know, going into the tournament, I was the local boy to beat. I mean, that was the big scuttlebutt. You know, we got to beat the local. But, you know, it depends. I mean, if there, you know, there is a lot of trash talking, but it's usually amongst friends.
1: Yes.
0: I mean, I know this Adam guy, and he knows me, but I wouldn't say we're friends by any means. And, yeah, there's none of that. But I did have a guy in our bass club that was like 50 yards down. Every time he caught like a 3-pounder, he'd hold it up and whistle at me and give me the finger and that kind of deal, you know, just a funny ha-ha. But, oh, yeah, there's a lot of that. And a lot of it happens in the morning at like 6 o'clock when you're ready to take off, and that's when all the trash talking starts.
1: So did you get fishing in after this weekend of bass fishing? Where have you been this week? What have you been hearing about lakes across the region and other bodies of water?
0: Well, you know, the thing is, being on Fox Lake 5 days in a row and looking for big bass, I've witnessed a lot of little, like, quote-unquote, little honey holes that a lot of local pan fishermen are out really catching some giant bluegills and some giant crappies. So yesterday I went out and on a couple of those spots, and, man, I'm telling you, Fox Lake is producing just the most giant bluegills I've ever seen in my life. And it's just amazing. I haven't been anywhere else. You know, it's been Thursday. It's Thursday when we're recording this, and, you know, Monday I got all my stuff, you know, got my boat cleaned up and all that kind of stuff. But, you know, this weekend it's supposed to rain all weekend, but I'm actually going to try to get out here in Fox Lake and capitalize on some of the spanfish bite, no doubt.
1: Well, people want to capitalize on some bass fishing, Raw Bass Customs. Can you use Raw Bass Customs for anything besides bass, or is that strictly bass lures that you produce?
0: Well, see, you don't listen to my intro, because these lures are made for bass, walleye, yes, pike, muskie.
1: Yes. I'm just asking so people know.
0: Oh, okay. All right. I actually had a guy tell me that they were trolling some of my glide baits on Lake Michigan for salmon as well. So that's pretty cool.
1: So where can people find Raw Bass Custom Lures?
0: Right now they're available at M&M Tackle and Portage. Holiday and Wapan just got a huge refresh order. Stu's in Partyville, and Dick Smith's down in Pewaukee, probably your local spots.
1: And are you winding down bass fishing guiding tours, or you still got room this year?
0: I still have room, but, you know, I kind of stay away from August. August is always a really tough month. I got quite a few trips booked in September on Big Green for their giant bluegills fishing the cribs and stuff. But yeah, I'm kind of winding down. You know, somebody wants to get

0: Give me a call at 920-948-8467. We'll see if we can work something out. But yeah, I mean, my tournaments are winding down. I don't have any tournaments anymore in August, and I basically got a championship left. So tournaments are winding down. So now it's just time to fun fish.
1: Rick Wentland, our resident outdoorsman, you got to start thinking about hunting pretty soon, aren't we?
0: Well, and that's just it. When I was in at Holiday Wamp Pond, talking to the guys that are working there, they're working their butts off trying to get, you know, everybody's bows fixed. I mean, and, you know, crossbows, and everybody's buying arrows, and everybody's putting cameras out. I mean, yeah, that that bow hunting comes up and sneaks up on you pretty quick, and it's literally like a month away right now. I usually don't really get out there and hunt opening day. As a matter of fact, I have a championship tournament opening day of bow hunting, but it all depends on the bugs. I mean, if the mosquitoes are bad or it's 90 degrees, there's no way I'm going. But if the bugs are pretty decent, it's kind of cool, I will definitely be out there.
1: Rick, we appreciate all you do. Again, check out Raw Bass Customs. Make sure they're in your tackle box, and we'll talk next week.
0: All right, Wade, sounds good.
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2: Partly cloudy skies with fog early today with daytime highs approaching 82. Northwesterly winds 8 to 15 miles per hour. Mainly clear skies tonight 60. Mainly sunny tomorrow. Daytime highs approaching 80. Low 80s Tuesday with a chance for storms. Cooler Wednesday with highs in the mid 70s and scattered showers. I'm meteorologist Jennifer Wojcicki on 95.3 WBEV powered by Daily Dodge. Right now 72.
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They list in the 7 o'clock hour. That's Eric Carmen. He was the lead singer of the Raspberries, and then he went on to have a solo career after that, after his songs got used in the Dirty Dancing soundtrack. There was his first hit after the Raspberries. That is All By Myself. Eric Carmen, born August 11th, 1949. Before that, we had Seals and Crofts, Dash Crofts, on the birthday list. He was born on August 14th, 1940. And before that, Dan Fogelberg. He was born August 13th, 1951. We'll be back. David Crosby of Crosby, Stills, Nash & Young is on the birthday list for this week, as well as Tom Johnson, lead singer of the Doobie Brothers. We'll have all that and more for you at your home of the Milwaukee Brewers. Brewers taking on the Dodgers this afternoon with our coverage. It's a later game. They're playing out west. Our coverage is coming your way at 2:40 with a 3:10 batter up. That means the All-Star Request Show will be starting a little bit late. We'll be about 6:30. We'll come on here and stay on until 9 o'clock. Our weather for today in the greater Beaverland area, we're looking at 81 for a high with partly cloudy skies. Chance for scattered showers. 59 tonight. Tomorrow, mainly sunny skies and calm winds with daytime highs approaching 79, overnight lows around 59.

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0: That is the Doobie Brothers, Tom Johnson, guitarist and vocalist, on and off again. He was born August 15th, 1948. Before that, we had Crosby, Stills, and Nash, their first big hit, Sweet Judy Blue Eyes. David Crosby from that band, born August 14th, 1941. Let's take a pause from the tunes and get the news update from ABC on this Sunday morning at 95.3 WBEV, powered by Dealer.
1: ABC News, I'm Brian Clark. Lala's weakened to a tropical storm, and that means that all Hawaiian islands are now under a tropical storm warning. Lala's had a major impact, says ABC's Melissa Adan on Oahu.
2: The hurricane knocking out power for more than 100,000 homes and businesses overnight. Nearly 70% of the Big Island is in the dark right now, and a third of Maui County. Lala's eyewall brushed right up against the Big Island's southern tip, with wind gusts as high as 85 miles per hour, but not making landfall.
1: The storm blamed for at least one death in Hawaii. There are also more than six deaths in Indiana because of severe weather since Tuesday. President Trump authorized an emergency declaration. Authorities in the San Francisco Bay Area arrested two people and found more than 80

0: pounds of stolen mail. They also discovered among the mail checks, credit cards, and personal information, along with suspected drugs. This is ABC News.
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7: Partly cloudy skies with fog early today with daytime highs approaching 82. Northwesterly winds 8 to 15 miles per hour. Mainly clear skies tonight 60. Mainly sunny tomorrow. Daytime highs approaching 80. Low 80s Tuesday with a chance for storms. Cooler Wednesday with highs in the mid 70s and scattered showers. I'm meteorologist Jennifer Wojcicki on 95.3 WBEV powered by Daily Dodge. Right now, 73.
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0: Elvis Presley, Moody Blue, and Pledging My Love. Elvis Presley passed away today in 1977 at the age of 42, and I picked those two songs because that was his current album that was on the charts at the time of his death, Moody Blue, and also from that album, Pledging My Love. We got some more birthdays to report. 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

0: Dire Straits, that is Sultans of Swing. Mark Knopfler on this week's birthday list, the leader of Dire Straits, born August 12th, 1949. Before that, we had the Drifters. Their vocalist, Bill Pinkey, was born August 15th, 1925. And his first big hit with the band was Save the Last Dance for Me. We have local talent coming in, like we always do. Al and Christina Minto are going to get us off to church right after this at your hometown station, 95.3 WBEV, First Evangelical Lutheran Church, coming your way at 8 o'clock.
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1: 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Parents, if you have a youth 8th to 12th grade that would like to be part of the 2027 ELCA Youth Gathering and a Young Adults Gathering, ages 18 through 35, in Minneapolis, please come to an informational meeting at First Lutheran on Tuesday, September 1st at 6:30 p.m. First Lutheran will be hosting Grief Share September 10th through November 19th from 5 until 6:30 p.m. Call the church office at 920-885-4497 if interested. Fall Sunday school sign-up will be on Sunday, September 27th, after the 9 a.m. service at First Lutheran Church. The church office hours are Monday, Tuesday, and Thursday from 9 a.m. until 12:30 p.m. Our next drive-through communion will be September 6th. Our drive-through communion occurs on the first Sunday of each month from 10 to 10:30 a.m. at the front circle entrance. Now, let's join the congregation of First Lutheran Church in worship.
2: Well, good morning. Greetings to you. It is good to give thanks to the Lord. We declare your steadfast love.

Of in the morning. For you, O Lord, have made us glad by your work. Let us joyfully sing to our Lord.

Glorious God, all creation belongs to you. Its beauty reflects your goodness, love, power, and authority. Yours is the victory, O Lord, for you have made us new creation in Christ so that we may do good works and magnify your holy name. Still, sin always clings so closely. On our best day, our obedience is fleeting. Our doubts, our fears continue to multiply. Lord, hear us now as we come before you in silent confession. Words of forgiveness and assurance. For while we were still weak, at that right time Christ died for the ungodly. For one will scarcely die for a righteous person though perhaps a good person, one would dare even to die. But God shows his love for us in that while we were still sinners, Christ died for us. Friends, let us rejoice that Christ, we have been reconciled with God through Christ. Praise be to God. Amen. Why don't you go ahead and take a seat?

Please join me in the prayer of today. O God, our defender, storms rage around and within us and cause us to be afraid. Rescue your people from despair. Deliver your sons and daughters from fear and preserve us in the faith of your Son, Jesus Christ, our Savior and Lord. Amen. We'll continue with the readings.

0: This morning's first reading is from the book of Psalm, chapter 85. I guess without the screen, we won't read it responsively. I will listen to what the Lord God is saying, for you speak peace to your faithful people and to those who turn their hearts to you. Truly, your salvation is very near to those who fear you, that your glory may dwell in our land. Steadfast love and faithfulness have met together. Righteousness and peace have kissed each other. Faithfulness shall spring up from the earth, and righteousness shall look down from heaven. The Lord will indeed grant prosperity, and our land will yield its increase. Righteousness shall go before the Lord, and shall prepare for God a pathway. Word of God, word of life. The second reading is from the book of Romans, chapter 10. Moses writes concerning the righteousness that comes from the law, that the person who does these things will live by them. But the righteousness that comes from faith says, "Do not say in your heart, 'Who will ascend into heaven?' That is to bring Christ down, or 'Who will descend into the abyss?' That is to bring Christ up from the dead. But what does it say? The word is near you, in your mouth and in your heart. That is the word of faith that we proclaim. Because if you confess with your mouth that Jesus is Lord and believe in your heart that God raised him from the dead, you will be saved. For one believes with the heart, leading to righteousness, and one confesses with the mouth, leading to salvation. The scripture says, 'No one who believes in him will be put to shame.' For there is no distinction between Jew and Greek. The same Lord is Lord of all and is generous to all who call on him. For everyone who calls on the name of the Lord shall be saved. But how are they to call on one in whom they have not believed? And how are they to believe in one of whom they have never heard? And how are they to hear without someone to proclaim him? And how are they to proclaim him unless they are sent? As it is written, 'How beautiful are the feet of those who bring good news.'" Word of God, word of life.
1: Thanks be to God.
2: As you're able for the gospel reading. Holy Gospel according to Matthew, the 14th chapter. Jesus made the disciples get into a boat and go ahead to the other side of the Sea of Galilee. Well, he dismissed the crowds. And after he had dismissed the crowd, he set himself to pray. When evening came, he was there alone. But by that time, the boat, battered by waves and far from the land, for the winds were against them. And early in the morning, he came walking towards them on the sea. But when the disciples saw him walking on the sea, they were terrified, saying, "Is it a ghost?" And they cried out in fear. But immediately Jesus spoke to them and said, "Take heart, it is I. Do not be afraid." Peter answered him, "Lord, if it is you, command me to come to you on the water." And he said, "Come." So Peter got out of the boat and started walking on the water and came towards Jesus. But when he noticed the strong wind, he became frightened, beginning to sink. He cried out, "Lord, save me." Jesus immediately reached out his hand and caught him, saying to him, "You of little faith, why do you doubt?" When they got into the boat, the wind ceased, and those in the boat worshipped him, saying, "Truly, you are the Son of God." The Gospel of the Lord.
1: Thanks be to you, O Christ.
2: You may be seated. Grace and peace to you from God our Father and our Lord and Savior Jesus Christ. Amen. Today's gospel reading begins with a very important word, immediately. The biblical translation, the biblical meaning of this word is at once, straightforward, straight onward, without delay, immediately. He made the disciples get into the boat and go ahead to the other side while he dismissed the crowd. Immediately after what? Well, immediately after the great miracle of feeding the 5,000. What a wonderful miracle. And there were 12 baskets left over of bread, crumbs. It was a miracle. Those disciples were probably filled with joy. But immediately they were dismissed. Get into the boat and go to the other side. There was no time to celebrate. There was no time to rest. There was no time to rejoice in what just happened. Immediately, they were sent across the sea to Galilee. I point this out in our reading today because I think the word is important, worth thinking about. It's an important part of the story. It reminds us how life actually works. A lot of big changes in our life, good and bad, happen immediately. It can be good. Maybe good, like you immediately found out that you got into that university or college that you've been hoping for. Or maybe you learned immediately that you're pregnant. Or a family member calls you with some wonderful news. It just sprung on you immediately. And it's life-changing. But you and I also know that life-changing events often, not always, are positive, but they're negative. And they happen immediately. Immediately, our lives are changed. There are unwelcome events that come and change the course of our life. And it can happen immediately. It can be an illness. Stage 4 cancer. Can be an accident. You get a phone call, the tractor rolled over on your dad and killed him. It all happened so quick. Immediately. The death of a loved one. Sometimes it's not always like the news is immediate, right? Like when it hits you, it's immediate. Maybe it's been lingering, but it's always the blow of the news. It happens immediately. So I point this out because it's life. We all will experience something immediate that changes the course of our life, is life-changing forever. In the case of the disciples in our gospel reading, there was change that they experienced. Jesus commanded them to go off to the other side, leave immediately. And then once they get going, the winds pick up and the waves are pounding against the side of the boat. And I'm sure they're afraid, scared, beaten, battered, far from the security of land. We've all been there, haven't we? We've all been caught up in a storm, a life storm, beaten, battered circumstances out of our control, pushing us far from safety, far from land. The winds seem to come from nowhere, but blowing everywhere against us. We all get our turn at this, it seems like, through the course of life. But these particular people in the boat that day, they also experienced something pretty traumatic. But then in the morning, here comes Jesus across the sea. Comes walking out to them immediately. He wanted to be with them. He walks out. He doesn't seize the storm immediately. It doesn't just end. A matter of fact, their fear doesn't just end either immediately. They're fearful of the storm, doubt. And then they think Jesus is a ghost. And then he says, "It is I. Take heart." Then he calls. Then eventually he would seize the storm. But before that, Peter says to Jesus, "If it is you, command me to walk on the water towards you." Again, the words immediate. Peter gets out of the boat, starts walking. He's walking on water. And then he gets distracted, or he notices the wind. And he starts to sink. He starts to grow fearful again, and he cries out, "Lord, save me." And Jesus immediately grabs him, catches him, and saves him. Then he says, "You have little faith. Believe." Then Jesus immediately sees the storm as they get into the boat. And one of the things that I noticed immediately that happened when he offered comfort to the disciples, they already had faith, but he said, "Have faith, like have more faith, like believe. Like, don't be afraid. Don't be so easily moved by the wind or being distracted by the weather. Believe in me." Jesus reaches out and grabs and holds on to Peter. It's almost like Jesus said, "Give me a little credit. How can you so easily give up on me? You've seen these miracles. You know who I am. I'm walking on water, Peter. You're walking on water. I just want to be with you. I want to hold on to you and keep you safe. Have a little faith. Give me some credit. Believe." And when we think about that day, Peter's faith issues, you have to wonder, like, what changed? Like, where did the doubt kick in and begin? When he took his eyes off Jesus, really, right? Because the storm was there, it was all around him, the wind was there, still blowing, the water is below him, and he's still frightened to some extent and now sinking. But it's like when we take our eyes off Jesus. Why do we do that, though? Think about, why do we take our eyes off Jesus? Why do we stop seeing and believing and going to Jesus, like with our heart, our mind, our faith? Why be distracted and look away? Because that's when doubt sets in. So Jesus immediately reaches out and catches him. Lauren Daigle has a new song out, and she sings about this very thing. She says, "I close my eyes and I hold tightly to your hand." This is Peter. "Don't know if I'm walking on water or sinking sand. Caught up in the storm of what I feel, I thought you were a sword, but you are the shield." We take our eyes off Jesus and doubt, only to find out that he is our shield, our protector, our Savior. If Jesus was with us and we were in the boat and we easily get distracted, he would say, not only trust me and have faith, but give me some credit. I'm the Son of God. I can save you. I can do miracles. I create a place for you in heaven. This is not only, this world isn't all and everything that you know. There's more beyond it. I will take you. I will hold on to you. There's no way to the Father except through me. Believe. Give me some credit. Don't get so easily caught up in the world and all of its remedies and everything that you read on Facebook or TikTok or Instagram or wherever we get our news or wherever we get blurred or wherever we get sidetracked or sold out. Just keep our eyes on Jesus. So in closing today, we think this is a very simple story. Jesus sends the disciples out on a boat. They go across the sea. They get caught up in the storm of life, in doubt, in fear. Jesus walks out to them. They're afraid of him because they're not sure what he is, what he is. They find out it's Jesus. He calls them little faith, have more faith, believe. Peter says, if it's you, call me out to walk with you on the water. He does. Peter doubts, starts to sink. They all get in the boat, they seize the storm, and they go to shore. Very simple story. But it's our story too, right? Our life. The waters is the world. Our boat is our surrounding. Did you ever know that some of the Scandinavian churches will have a boat or a ship hanging from the ceiling? Because this is a vessel. The church is a vessel, it's a boat, we're all on board. And there's a storm outside, brewing, thunder, darkness, rain, uncertainty, fear. But we keep our eyes on Jesus. We come, we can see the cross. We gather because now we worship, we know that Jesus is the Son of God, truly. And we're here today in his midst, to worship, to praise the Lord. His mercy is more, stronger than darkness. New every morn. Our sins, they are many, but his mercy is more. Praise the Lord, for he is good. His mercy endures forever. Amen.

0: affirmation of faith. Together as the body of Christ and a community of believers, hear these words of affirmation and reflect on your own journey of life. We believe God is our Creator and has promised to love us always. We believe Jesus Christ, fully God, fully human, experienced the pain, and joy, and challenge of human life. God's forgiving love was revealed to us when Jesus suffered death on the cross. He came back to life and promised a new life in unity with God. We believe in the Holy Spirit is God's promise touching our spirits, guiding us even through the darkest and most difficult moments of our lives. We believe God is in a community, mysteriously yet very real. God promises to be with us always, even to the end of the age.
1: Lord God, you calm the winds of our deepest fears. We bring to you the heavy storms of human life, like the waves that shook the disciples on the sea. Lift our eyes to see Jesus walking toward us in the

0: dark. Grant us peace when our hearts and our world face fierce winds. Lord, we pray for the servants of your gospel in every place, that your word may be heard. Where your voice is scorned and your people persecuted, strengthen the church in its faithful witness. Lord, in your mercy, hear our prayer. Merciful God, we cry out for your mercy in the wake of violent winds, raging fires, and rising waters. Reveal your presence to those who have lost homes, livelihoods, and loved ones. Protect the vulnerable and give strength, safety, and clear vision to firefighters, rescue workers, and emergency responders. Out of ash and mud, breathe new life and steady our fearful hearts. Lord, in your mercy, hear our prayer. God of righteousness, you have called us to do justice, love mercy, and walk humbly with you. Break down the systems of oppression, greed, and racism that divide our communities. Strengthen all who work for equity, fair wages, and human dignity, so that every person may share safely in the abundant life you provide for your whole creation. Lord, in your mercy, hear our prayer. God of healing, we pray for all who struggle amid the storms of life, that they find peace and hope in your loving presence. Comfort any who are lonely and grieving, and all who suffer, especially Travis, Jason, Linda, Hannah, Bonnie, Scott, Bev, Sandy, Mary, Audrey, Isaac, Tom, Kyle, Amber, Ruth Ellen, Eileen, Joy, Ken, and Harold. Lord, in your mercy, hear our prayer. Lord, we pray for this congregation and its ministries, that they reflect your love and life amid a turbulent world. Guide council members, elders, and other church leaders with your still, calm voice. Lord, in your mercy, hear our prayer. Receive our prayers, O God, as you have promised. All this we ask in the name of your Son, Jesus Christ, our Lord. Amen. Let us pray. Faithful God, thank you that you give the gift of abundant, eternal life. Your generosity overflows to us. Everything we have is a gift from you. As we bring our offerings to you, we give back to you from the abundant blessings you have given us. Through Jesus Christ, our Lord. Amen.
1: Have you stand only as you're able. The Lord be with you. Lift up your hearts. Let us give thanks to the Lord our God. It is indeed right and salutary that we should at all times and all places offer thanks and praise to you, Almighty Merciful God, through our Savior Jesus Christ, whom on this day overcame death and the grave, and by his glorious resurrection opened a way for us to receive eternal life with God. And so with all the choirs of angels, the church on earth, and the host of heaven, we praise your name, joining in your unending hymn. Holy, holy, holy Lord, God of power and might, heaven and earth are full of your glory. Hosanna in the highest. Blessed is he who comes in the name of the Lord. Hosanna in the highest. In the night in which our Lord Jesus was betrayed, he took bread. He blessed it, giving it to his disciples to

Eat, saying, take and eat. This is my body, broken and given for you. Eat and do this for the remembrance of me. After supper, he took the cup. He blessed it, giving it to all to drink, saying, this cup is the new covenant, my blood shed for you and for all people for the forgiveness of sin. Drink and do this for the remembrance of me. Lord, remember us in your kingdom and teach us to pray. Our Father in heaven, hallowed be your name. Your kingdom come, your will be done on earth as in heaven. Give us today our daily bread. Forgive us our sins as we forgive those who sin against us. Save us from the time of trial and deliver us from evil. For the kingdom, the power, and the glory are yours, now and forever. Amen. You may be seated. Receive an invitation to communion. Here at First Lutheran, we practice open communion, which means simply there are no rules or barriers keeping you from coming to the table. Simply come. There are two pathways. There's a pathway here and over there. And depending on which side of the path you're sitting on, step on out and form two lines, one on your side of the row and one on this side. And then Anita and I will be serving bread and we'll alternate as you come forth. There'll be trays of grape juice and wine as you, if you're in the center section here, you'll go this way and there'll be a tray of grape juice and wine. The grape juice is a light color substance in the center and the wine is red and fills the rest of the tray. We also have gluten-free elements on the table, on each table as well. Christ has set the table with more than enough for all. The gifts of God for the people of God. Thanks be to God.

Congress.

0: May the body and blood of our Lord Jesus Christ strengthen you and keep you in his grace. 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
1: Let us pray. O Lord, the thankful praises of those whom you have nourished with this holy food, and pour out your Spirit upon us, that strengthened by the bread of heaven, we may serve you evermore in sincerity of heart. Through Jesus Christ our Lord. 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
0: Thank you, Kyler and Seth. 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Amen. 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
1: The Five Glorious Mysteries. In the name of the Father, and of the Son, and of the Holy Spirit, amen. I believe in God,
2: the Father Almighty, creator of heaven and earth, and in Jesus Christ, his only Son, our Lord, who was conceived by the Holy Spirit, born of Virgin Mary, suffered under Pontius Pilate, was crucified, died, and was buried. He descended into hell. The third day he rose again from the dead. He ascended into heaven, sits at the right hand of God, the Father Almighty. From thence he shall come to judge the living and the dead. I believe in the Holy Spirit, the Holy Catholic Church, the communion of saints, the forgiveness of sins, the resurrection of the body, and life everlasting. Amen.
1: Our Father who art in heaven, hallowed be thy name. Thy kingdom come, thy will be done, on earth as it is in heaven.
2: Give us this day our daily bread, and forgive us our trespasses, as we forgive those who trespass against us. And lead us not into temptation, but deliver us from evil. Amen.
1: Hail Mary, full of grace, the Lord is with thee. Blessed art thou among women, and blessed is the fruit of thy womb, Jesus.
2: Holy Mary, Mother of God, pray for us sinners now and at the hour of our death. Amen.
1: Hail Mary, full of grace, the Lord is with thee. Blessed art thou among women, and blessed is the fruit of thy womb, Jesus.
2: Holy Mary, Mother of God, pray for us sinners now and at the hour of our death. Amen.
1: Hail Mary, full of grace, the Lord is with thee. Blessed art thou among women, and blessed is the fruit of thy womb, Jesus.
2: Holy Mary, Mother of God, pray for us sinners now and at the hour of our death. Amen.
1: Glory be to the Father, and to the Son, and to the Holy Spirit.
2: As it was in the beginning, is now, and ever shall be, world without end. Amen.
1: The first glorious mystery, the resurrection of the Lord. Our Father who art in heaven, hallowed be thy name. Thy kingdom come, thy will be done on earth as it is in heaven.
2: Give us this day our daily bread, and forgive us our trespasses, as we forgive those who trespass against us. And lead us not into temptation, but deliver us from evil. Amen.
1: Hail Mary, full of grace, the Lord is with thee. Blessed art thou among women, and blessed is the fruit of thy womb, Jesus.
2: Holy Mary, Mother of God, pray for us sinners, now and at the hour of our death. Amen.
1: Hail Mary, full of grace, the Lord is with thee. Blessed art thou among women, and blessed is the fruit of thy womb, Jesus.
2: Holy Mary, Mother of God, pray for us sinners, now and at the hour of our death. Amen.
1: Hail Mary, full of grace, the Lord is with thee. Blessed art thou among women, and blessed is the fruit of thy womb, Jesus.
2: Holy Mary, Mother of God, pray for us sinners now and at the hour of our death. Amen.
1: Hail Mary, full of grace, the Lord is with thee. Blessed art thou among women, and blessed is the fruit of thy womb, Jesus.
2: Holy Mary, Mother of God, pray for us sinners now and at the hour of our death. Amen.
1: Hail Mary, full of grace, the Lord is with thee. Blessed art thou among women, and blessed is the fruit of thy womb, Jesus.
2: Holy Mary, Mother of God, pray for us sinners now and at the hour of our death. Amen.
1: Hail Mary, full of grace, the Lord is with thee. Blessed art thou among women, and blessed is the fruit of thy womb, Jesus.
2: Holy Mary, Mother of God, pray for us sinners now and at the hour of our death. Amen.
1: Hail Mary, full of grace, the Lord is with thee. Blessed art thou among women, and blessed is the fruit of thy womb, Jesus.
2: Holy Mary, Mother of God, pray for us sinners now and at the hour of our death. Amen.
1: Hail Mary, full of grace, the Lord is with thee. Blessed art thou among women, and blessed is the fruit of thy womb, Jesus.
2: Holy Mary, Mother of God, pray for us sinners now and at the hour of our death. Amen.
1: Hail Mary, full of grace, the Lord is with thee. Blessed art thou among women, and blessed is the fruit of thy womb, Jesus.
2: Holy Mary, Mother of God, pray for us sinners now and at the hour of our death. Amen.
1: Hail Mary, full of grace, the Lord is with thee. Blessed art thou among women, and blessed is the fruit of thy womb, Jesus.
2: Holy Mary, Mother of God, pray for us sinners now and at the hour of our death. Amen.
1: Glory be to the Father, and to the Son, and to the Holy Spirit.
2: As it was in the beginning, is now, and ever shall be, world without end. Amen.
3: O my Jesus, forgive us our sins. Save us from the fires of hell. Lead all souls to heaven, especially those most in need of thy mercy.
1: The second glorious mystery, the ascension of our Lord into heaven.
4: Alleluia,
1: our Father who art in heaven, hallowed be thy name. Thy kingdom come, thy will be done on earth as it is in heaven.
2: Give us this day our daily bread, and forgive us our trespasses, as we forgive those who trespass against us. And lead us not into temptation, but deliver us from evil. Amen.

0: full of grace, the Lord is with thee. Blessed art thou among women, and blessed is the fruit of thy womb, Jesus.
1: Holy Mary, Mother of God, pray for us sinners, now and at the hour of our death. Amen.
0: Hail Mary, full of grace, the Lord is with thee. Blessed art thou among women, and blessed is the fruit of thy womb, Jesus.
1: Holy Mary, Mother of God, pray for us sinners, now and at the hour of our death. Amen.
0: Hail Mary, full of grace, the Lord is with thee. Blessed art thou among women, and blessed is the fruit of thy womb, Jesus.
1: Holy Mary, Mother of God, pray for us sinners, now and at the hour of our death. Amen.
0: Hail Mary, full of grace, the Lord is with thee. Blessed art thou among women, and blessed is the fruit of thy womb, Jesus.
1: Holy Mary, Mother of God, pray for us sinners, now and at the hour of our death. Amen.
0: Hail Mary, full of grace, the Lord is with thee. Blessed art thou among women, and blessed is the fruit of thy womb, Jesus.
1: Holy Mary, Mother of God, pray for us sinners, now and at the hour of our death. Amen.
0: Hail Mary, full of grace, the Lord is with thee. Blessed art thou among women, and blessed is the fruit of thy womb, Jesus.
1: Holy Mary, Mother of God, pray for us sinners, now and at the hour of our death. Amen.
0: Hail Mary, full of grace, the Lord is with thee. Blessed art thou among women, and blessed is the fruit of thy womb, Jesus.
1: Holy Mary, Mother of God, pray for us sinners, now and at the hour of our death. Amen.
0: Hail Mary, full of grace, the Lord is with thee. Blessed art thou among women, and blessed is the fruit of thy womb, Jesus.
1: Holy Mary, Mother of God, pray for us sinners, now and at the hour of our death. Amen.
0: Hail Mary, full of grace, the Lord is with thee. Blessed art thou among women, and blessed is the fruit of thy womb, Jesus.
1: Holy Mary, Mother of God, pray for us sinners, now and at the hour of our death. Amen.
0: Hail Mary, full of grace, the Lord is with thee. Blessed art thou among women, and blessed is the fruit of thy womb, Jesus.
1: Holy Mary, Mother of God, pray for us sinners now and at the hour of our death. Amen.
0: Glory be to the Father, and to the Son, and to the Holy Spirit.
1: As it was in the beginning, is now, and ever shall be, world without end. Amen.
2: O my Jesus, forgive us our sins. Save us from the fires of hell. Lead all souls to heaven, especially those most in need of thy mercy.
0: The third glorious mystery, the descent of the Holy Spirit. Our Father who art in heaven, hallowed be thy name. Thy kingdom come, thy will be done on earth as it is in heaven.
3: Give us this day our daily bread, and forgive us our trespasses, as we forgive those who trespass against us. And lead us not into temptation, but deliver us from evil. Amen.
0: Hail Mary, full of grace, the Lord is with thee. Blessed art thou among women, and blessed is the fruit of thy womb, Jesus.
1: Holy Mary, Mother of God, pray for us sinners, now and at the hour of our death. Amen.
0: Hail Mary, full of grace, the Lord is with thee. Blessed art thou among women, and blessed is the fruit of thy womb, Jesus.
1: Holy Mary, Mother of God, pray for us sinners, now and at the hour of our death. Amen.
0: Hail Mary, full of grace, the Lord is with thee. Blessed art thou among women, and blessed is the fruit of thy womb, Jesus.
1: Holy Mary, Mother of God, pray for us sinners, now and at the hour of our death. Amen.
0: Hail Mary, full of grace, the Lord is with thee. Blessed art thou among women, and blessed is the fruit of thy womb, Jesus.
1: Holy Mary, Mother of God, pray for us sinners, now and at the hour of our death. Amen.
0: Hail Mary, full of grace, the Lord is with thee. Blessed art thou among women, and blessed is the fruit of thy womb, Jesus.
1: Holy Mary, Mother of God, pray for us sinners, now and at the hour of our death. Amen.
0: Hail Mary, full of grace, the Lord is with thee. Blessed art thou among women, and blessed is the fruit of thy womb, Jesus.
1: Holy Mary, Mother of God, pray for us sinners, now and at the hour of our death. Amen.
0: Hail Mary, full of grace, the Lord is with thee. Blessed art thou among women, and blessed is the fruit of thy womb, Jesus.
1: Holy Mary, Mother of God, pray for us sinners, now and at the hour of our death. Amen.
0: Hail Mary, full of grace, the Lord is with thee. Blessed art thou among women, and blessed is the fruit of thy womb, Jesus.
1: Holy Mary, Mother of God, pray for us sinners, now and at the hour of our death. Amen.
0: Hail Mary, full of grace, the Lord is with thee. Blessed art thou among women. Blessed is the fruit of thy womb, Jesus.
1: Holy Mary, Mother of God, pray for us sinners now and at the hour of our death. Amen.
0: Hail Mary, full of grace, the Lord is with thee. Blessed art thou among women, and blessed is the fruit of thy womb, Jesus.
1: Holy Mary, Mother of God, pray for us sinners now and at the hour of our death. Amen.
0: Glory be to the Father, and to the Son, and to the Holy Spirit.
1: As it was in the beginning, is now, and ever shall be, world without end. Amen.
2: O my Jesus, forgive us our sins. Save us from the fires of hell. Lead all souls to heaven, especially those most in need of thy mercy.
0: The fourth glorious mystery, the Assumption of Mary into heaven. Our Father who art in heaven, hallowed be thy name. Thy kingdom come, thy will be

0: done on earth as it is in heaven.
1: Give us this day our daily bread, and forgive us our trespasses, as we forgive those who trespass against us. And lead us not into temptation, but deliver us from evil. Amen.
0: Hail Mary, full of grace, the Lord is with thee. Blessed art thou among women, and blessed is the fruit of thy womb, Jesus.
1: Holy Mary, Mother of God, pray for us sinners, now and at the hour of our death. Amen.
0: Hail Mary, full of grace, the Lord is with thee. Blessed art thou among women, and blessed is the fruit of thy womb, Jesus.
1: Holy Mary, Mother of God, pray for us sinners, now and at the hour of our death. Amen.
0: Hail Mary, full of grace, the Lord is with thee. Blessed art thou among women, and blessed is the fruit of thy womb, Jesus.
1: Holy Mary, Mother of God, pray for us sinners, now and at the hour of our death. Amen.
0: Hail Mary, full of grace, the Lord is with thee. Blessed art thou among women, and blessed is the fruit of thy womb, Jesus.
1: Holy Mary, Mother of God, pray for us sinners, now and at the hour of our death. Amen.
0: Hail Mary, full of grace, the Lord is with thee. Blessed art thou among women, and blessed is the fruit of thy womb, Jesus.
1: Holy Mary, Mother of God, pray for us sinners, now and at the hour of our death. Amen.
0: Hail Mary, full of grace, the Lord is with thee. Blessed art thou among women, and blessed is the fruit of thy womb, Jesus.
1: Holy Mary, Mother of God, pray for us sinners, now and at the hour of our death. Amen.
0: Hail Mary, full of grace, the Lord is with thee. Blessed art thou among women, and blessed is the fruit of thy womb, Jesus.
1: Holy Mary, Mother of God, pray for us sinners, now and at the hour of our death. Amen.
0: Hail Mary, full of grace, the Lord is with thee. Blessed art thou among women, and blessed is the fruit of thy womb, Jesus.
1: Holy Mary, Mother of God, pray for us sinners, now and at the hour of our death. Amen.
0: Hail Mary, full of grace, the Lord is with thee. Blessed art thou among women, and blessed is the fruit of thy womb, Jesus.
1: Holy Mary, Mother of God, pray for us sinners, now and at the hour of our death. Amen.
0: Hail Mary, full of grace, the Lord is with thee. Blessed art thou among women, and blessed is the fruit of thy womb, Jesus.
1: Holy Mary, Mother of God, pray for us sinners, now and at the hour of our death. Amen.
0: Glory be to the Father, and to the Son, and to the Holy Spirit.
1: As it was in the beginning, is now, and ever shall be, world without end. Amen.
2: O my Jesus, forgive us our sins. Save us from the fires of hell. Lead all souls to heaven, especially those most in need of thy mercy.
0: The fifth glorious mystery, Mary is crowned Queen of Heaven and Earth. Our Father who art in heaven, hallowed be thy name. Thy kingdom come, thy will be done on earth as it is in heaven.
1: Give us this day our daily bread, and forgive us our trespasses, as we forgive those who trespass against us. And lead us not into temptation, but deliver us from evil. Amen.
0: Hail Mary, full of grace, the Lord is with thee. Blessed art thou among women, and blessed is the fruit of thy womb, Jesus.
1: Holy Mary, Mother of God, pray for us sinners, now and at the hour of our death. Amen.
0: Hail Mary, full of grace, the Lord is with thee. Blessed art thou among women, and blessed is the fruit of thy womb, Jesus.
1: Holy Mary, Mother of God, pray for us sinners, now and at the hour of our death. Amen.
0: Hail Mary, full of grace, the Lord is with thee. Blessed art thou among women, and blessed is the fruit of thy womb, Jesus.
1: Holy Mary, Mother of God, pray for us sinners, now and at the hour of our death. Amen.
0: Hail Mary, full of grace, the Lord is with thee. Blessed art thou among women, and blessed is the fruit of thy womb, Jesus.
1: Holy Mary, Mother of God, pray for us sinners, now and at the hour of our death. Amen.
0: Hail Mary, full of grace, the Lord is with thee. Blessed art thou among women, and blessed is the fruit of thy womb, Jesus.
1: Holy Mary, Mother of God, pray for us sinners, now and at the hour of our death. Amen.
0: Hail Mary, full of grace, the Lord is with thee. Blessed art thou among women, and blessed is the fruit of thy womb, Jesus.
1: Holy Mary, Mother of God, pray for us sinners, now and at the hour of our death. Amen.
0: Hail Mary, full of grace, the Lord is with thee. Blessed art thou among women, and blessed is the fruit of thy womb, Jesus.
1: Holy Mary, Mother of God, pray for us sinners, now and at the hour of our death. Amen.
0: Hail Mary, full of grace, the Lord is with thee. Blessed art thou among women, and blessed is the fruit of thy womb, Jesus.
1: Holy Mary, Mother of God, pray for us sinners, now and at the hour of our death. Amen.
0: Hail Mary, full of grace, the Lord is with thee. Blessed art thou among women, and blessed is the fruit of thy womb, Jesus.
1: Holy Mary, Mother of God, pray for us sinners, now and at the hour of our death. Amen.
0: Hail Mary, full of grace, the Lord is with thee. Blessed art thou among women, and blessed is the fruit of thy womb, Jesus.
1: Holy Mary, Mother of God, pray for us sinners, now and at the hour of our death. Amen.
0: Glory be to the Father, and to the Son, and to the Holy Spirit.
1: As it was in the beginning, is now, and ever shall be, world without end. Amen.
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2: Sunshine mixed with clouds at times today, with daytime highs approaching 82. Northwest winds 8 to 15 miles per hour. Mainly clear skies tonight, 60. Mainly clear tomorrow, high temperatures reach up to 80. Highs level off around 81 Tuesday with a chance of thunderstorms, 81 Wednesday. I'm meteorologist Jennifer Wojcicki on 95.3 WBEV, powered by Daily Dodge. Right now, it's 74 degrees.
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0: in the program are solely that of St. Stephen's Church, not WBEV or Good Karma Brands.
1: Good morning. You are listening to the radio worship service of St. Stephen's Lutheran Church in Beaver Dam. I am Pastor Paul Stratman, and I will serve as the worship leader. Organist Dale Grilke leads members of St. Stephen's in the singing of our hymns. Later, I will share the message for the day, Great Faith Endures Testing. We will begin with the hymn, Today Your Mercy Calls Us.

In the name of the Father, and of the Son, and of the Holy Spirit. If we claim to be without sin, we deceive ourselves and the truth is not in us. If we confess our sins, God is faithful and just and will forgive us our sins and purify us from all unrighteousness. Let us confess our sins to the Lord. O Almighty God, merciful Father, I, a poor, miserable sinner, confess to you all my sins and iniquities with which I have ever offended you and justly deserved your temporal and eternal punishment. But I am heartily sorry for them and sincerely repent of them, and I pray of your boundless mercy and for the sake of the holy, innocent, bitter sufferings and death of your beloved.

0: beloved Son, Jesus Christ, to be gracious and merciful to me, a poor, sinful being.
1: Our gracious Father in heaven has been merciful to us. He sent his only Son, Jesus Christ, who gave his life as the atoning sacrifice for the sins of the whole world. Therefore, as a called servant of Christ and by his authority, I forgive you all your sins in the name of the Father, and of the Son, and of the Holy Spirit.
2: Amen.
1: In the peace of forgiveness, let us praise the Lord.

The scripture reading, which will also be the sermon text for this Sunday after Pentecost, is recorded in Matthew chapter 15, verses 21 to 28. Jesus left that place and withdrew into the region of Tyre and Sidon. There a Canaanite woman from that territory came and kept crying out, "Have mercy on me, Lord, Son of David. A demon is severely tormenting my daughter." But he did not answer her a word. His disciples came and pleaded, "Send her away because she keeps crying out after us." He answered, "I was sent only to the lost sheep of the house of Israel." But she came and knelt in front of him, saying, "Lord, help me." He answered her, "It is not good to take the children's bread and throw it to their little dogs." "Yes, Lord," she said, "yet their little dogs also eat the crumbs that fall from the master's table." Then Jesus answered her, "Woman, your faith is great. It will be done for you just as you desire." And her daughter was healed at that very hour. The Gospel of the Lord. After the radio choir has sung the hymn, "O Word of God Incarnate," I will present the message, "Great Faith Endures Testing."

Dear brothers and sisters, do you struggle in prayer? In the Old Testament, Jacob physically and spiritually struggled in prayer, literally wrestling with the Lord. Jacob was about to meet Esau, his brother he hadn't seen in many years. He was anxious because he had stolen his father's blessing from Esau. And the last he heard, Esau was angry enough to kill. So Jacob wrestled with the Lord and prayed, "I will not let you go until you bless me." He took his prayer seriously. "I will not let you go." He wouldn't give up. In faith, he took his prayer more seriously than he took the danger from his brother. We see a Canaanite woman doing the same thing, bringing a request to Jesus and not letting go until it is granted. Here, Jesus teaches us all a lesson in prayer. You may have heard it said that God answers prayer in one of three ways: yes, not yet, and no, I've got something better in mind. Jesus' answer to the Canaanite woman sounds like a no. She comes, she begs, and Jesus says, "I was only sent to the lost sheep of Israel." Around this part of Scripture, we see Jesus' great compassion, feeding the thousands and helping his disciples in a storm. But here with this Canaanite woman, we don't see compassion. Not yet. He was testing her faith in a way we would never dare test someone's faith. He knows what her persistence will be. He knows she won't let up. He knows that her faith won't give out. When we pray and nothing seems to happen, we should not think that God has forgotten. He may be testing us as he tested the Canaanite woman. He may be teaching us as he taught his disciples. He may be training us in our prayers and maturing our life of prayer, moving us from, "Lord, give me what I want," to, "Lord, if it is your will, give me what I want," to, "Lord, if it is your will, give me what I want, but if it is not your will, help me to love and serve as best I can without it." What is happening in the Canaanite woman's heart? Her daughter is demon-possessed, an affliction so horrible it's beyond our imagination. She must have heard about Jesus healing the sick because she calls Jesus Lord and Son of David. She knows who Jesus is. These are the titles for the Messiah, the promised Savior. She needs help, and she knows Jesus is the only one who can give it. She knows who he is. She knows what he can do. That is why she asks. That is why she doesn't give up. This is faith, knowing who Jesus is and trusting what he can do. We also know who Jesus is. We confess it in our creeds: the only Son of God who came down from heaven, became truly human, and suffered for us. We know what he can do. While he walked the earth, he healed the sick, fed thousands, stilled storms, raised the dead. That is what we know. But faith is more than knowledge. It is also trust. It is trust that he will do what he promises. It is trust that he has the power to help us in any and every situation, no matter how dark, no matter how hard, no matter how hopeless it seems. We exercise this faith by praying. We hear the promise, and then in faith we entrust all things to him in prayer. James wrote,
When a person asks, he must believe and not doubt, because he who doubts is like a wave of the sea, blown and tossed by the wind. That man should not think he will receive anything from the Lord. Double-minded, unstable in all he does. When we pray with doubts, isn't it because we're holding on to our problem tighter than we're holding on to the promise? Or thinking about the burden more than we are thinking about the power of God? Isaiah wrote, "Surely the arm of the Lord is not too short to save, nor his ear too dull to hear." Jesus tested her again. "It is not right to take the children's bread and toss it to their little dogs." Another answer that sounds like no. But her faith shines brightly. "Even the little dogs eat the crumbs." She is saying, "You may have come for the lost sheep of Israel, but I will be satisfied with just a few crumbs of your grace and love. I know that the least amount of your power will work for me." What a prayer. "Just help me a little, and that will be enough." Think of everything that those disciples saw. At first, they were prejudiced against this woman because she was a Canaanite. "Send her away. She keeps crying out after us." And Jesus seems to agree, "I was sent only for the lost sheep of Israel." But they see her asking again and again. She doesn't take her eyes off Jesus for a second. She doesn't drop her request for a second. She shows her faith in Jesus' power to help. "Have mercy on me," she says. "Help me." And finally, Jesus said, "Woman, you have great faith. Your request is granted." Did the disciples ever ask Jesus for anything this way? No. They said things like, "Look at this big crowd of 5,000 people. Send them away because they need something to eat. All we have

very hour. Jesus showed that he really was Lord and Son of David. He not only showed his power, he showed his compassion. That means love that seeks to meet a need. Jesus did care even when it seemed he didn't. He was hearing even when it seemed he wasn't. When her faith shone brightly through the darkness, then the test was passed. The lesson was lived for the disciples. Jesus' purpose in delaying was achieved, and then he granted her request. Here is hope for the aching heart. Here is hope for the heart that wrestles in prayer. God has a plan. When things look hopeless for his people, God told them, "I know the plans I have for you," declares the Lord. "Plans to prosper you and not to harm you. Plans to give you hope and a future. Then you will call upon me and come and pray to me, and I will listen to you." When it seems like the answer to prayer is no, be patient. God does promise to hear and to give what we ask. But he has a purpose in waiting. He knows just the right time to give us what we ask. When you pray and say, "Your will be done," then put all things in his hands. Trust that he knows what you need. Trust in his goodness and his good purpose and his good time for your lives. Amen. We confess our Christian faith in the words of the Apostles' Creed. I believe in God, the Father Almighty, maker of heaven and earth. I believe in Jesus Christ, his only Son, our Lord, who was conceived by the Holy Spirit, born of the Virgin Mary, suffered under Pontius Pilate, was crucified, died, and was buried. He descended into hell. The third day he rose again from the dead. He ascended into heaven and is seated at the right hand of God the Father Almighty. From there he will come to judge the living and the dead. I believe in the Holy Spirit, the Holy Christian Church, the communion of saints, the forgiveness of sins, the resurrection of the body, and the life everlasting. Amen. Our radio choir will now sing the hymn, O Christ, our true and only light.

0: Let us pray. Gracious God, in Christ you bring people from near and far into the fellowship of your church. Open our eyes to your saving plan and move us to embrace all who seek your salvation, so that we may rejoice together at the banquet of your love. Through your Son, Jesus Christ, our Lord, who lives and reigns with you and the Holy Spirit, one God, now and forever.
1: Amen.
0: Taught by our Savior, we are bold to pray, Our Father, who art in heaven, hallowed be thy name. Thy kingdom come, thy will be done on earth as it is in heaven. Give us this day our daily bread, and forgive us our trespasses, as we forgive those who trespass against us. And lead us not into temptation, but deliver us from evil. For thine is the kingdom, and the power, and the glory, forever and ever. Amen. The Lord bless you and keep you. The Lord make his face shine on you and be gracious to you. The Lord look on you with favor and give you peace.

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1: The Sunnyvale Department of Public Safety was tipped off by the U.S. Postal Inspection Service. At one house, investigators say they found 100 pieces of stolen mail, burglary tools, and USPS mailbox locks. At a second house, they recovered more than 80 pounds of mail, tools, and suspected meth. Checks, credit cards, and other personal information were also found. The stolen mail was connected to dozens of community mailboxes in Sunnyvale, San Jose, Mountain View, Menlo Park, Sausalito, and Oakland.
0: A 19-year-old man's in custody after five people were shot on the campus of Virginia State University early Saturday. Julia Broberg is with affiliate WRIC.
2: Five people with gunshot wounds. Witnesses say groups of people were gathered in a parking lot near the quad annexes before the shooting. Student Miranda Mitchell was there at the time of the incident. She says she saw two groups of people interacting before things escalated.
3: I started running. I ran by Wyden Hall. And I ran to the back. I'm trying to look for my friends. I'm hiding behind a trash can.
2: Leaving cups and food behind as they fled. One victim is in critical condition. The other four sustaining non-life-threatening injuries.
0: Ginny Lou the Pug was crowned the world's ugliest dog at the 50th ugliest dog competition in Santa Rosa, California. I'm Brian.
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5: Sunshine mixed with clouds at times today, with daytime highs approaching 82. Northwest winds 8 to 15 miles per hour. Mainly clear skies tonight, 60. Mainly clear tomorrow, high temperatures reach up to 80. Highs level off around 81 Tuesday with a chance of thunderstorms, 81 Wednesday. I'm meteorologist Jennifer Wojcicki on 95.3 WBEV, powered by Daily Dodge. 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

0: Dire Straits Walk of Life on the smooth Sunday morning. I'm Jeff Hall. 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All the music in the rearview mirror there was all from our birthday list this week. Dash Crofts of Seals and Crofts, born August 14th, 1940. We heard Diamond Girl. Dan Fogelberg on this week's birthday list. He was born on the 13th of August, 1951. We heard Part of the Plan, produced by Joel Walsh. Eric Carmen on the birthday list, Hungry Eyes. That one from the Dirty Dancing soundtrack. Eric Carmen, born August 11th, 1949. He was also the lead singer of the rock band The Raspberries back in the 70s. And finishing up the list, Dire Straits, Walk of Life, Mark Knopfler. On the birthday list, he was born on the 12th of August, 1949. We'll take a break, come back. The Doobie Brothers, they're Tom Johnson on the birthday list. We'll play a couple of tunes featuring Tom Johnson on guitar and vocals. Because we take birthdays seriously on 95.3 WBEV, powered by Daily Dodge, your home of the Milwaukee Brewers. You bet they're playing the Dodgers this afternoon. Our coverage's coming your way a little bit later, as it's an out west game, and our coverage starting at 2:35 with a batter up at 3:10. Catch the Brewers all season long. We'll have the all-star request show for you. 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We're looking for that to happen around 6:30 this afternoon into the early evening, and we'll be live and local till 9 o'clock at your hometown station. Our weather for today, we are headed for 81 degrees with partly cloudy skies. Clearing skies tonight, 59 is a low. And for tomorrow, mainly sunny skies and 79. Tomorrow night, 59. And for Tuesday, chance for scattered thunderstorms, a high of 81. It's your home for the Dodge County Fair and Good Karma Park, 95.3 WBEV.
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0: temperatures reach up to 80. Highs level off around 81 Tuesday with a chance of thunderstorms, 81 Wednesday. I'm meteorologist Jennifer Wojcicki on 95.3 WBEV, powered by Daily Dodge. Right now, 75.
1: 0-1 pitch. Ground ball towards third over the leaping Urshela and into left field, a base hit. Scoring from third, Perkins. Right behind him comes Terang, and it's a two-run double. It went into the corner on that chopper. And William Contreras standing up to second base. McGill kicks, delivers. Swing and a miss! He struck him out! And Trevor McGill strikes out the side in Schwarber, Realmuto, and Bohm.
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1: McGill brings home the pitch. Swing and a miss. He struck him out. Trevor McGill with a 1-2-3 ninth, and the Brewers have won eight straight.
2: And the pitch. Fly ball is hit into center field. Going back on it, Perkins still back on the run. Sprinting, lunging, diving. And he caught it with a backhand. Blake Perkins. He saved two runs with an incredible catch.
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1: Good morning. 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

Well, good morning, Trinity. Oh, you remembered very good. It's always a good morning here at Trinity United Methodist Church, and I'm Reverend Joel, and it is a joy to be the lead pastor here at Trinity Church. Now, a word of thanks. Our live stream broadcast this morning is sponsored in the memory of Lee McFerrin, and the flowers, we have two bouquets this morning. One is given in honor of Kim Lewell's and Lacey Alderdean's birthdays, and the other one's given in honor of Bill and Janice Ellis's 54th wedding anniversary. Hey, what a wonderful way to celebrate with all of us. We get to celebrate with you. Thank you. I want you to take a moment to fill in the check-in cards. They're in the pew racks. You can also use the QR code that's on the screen or on the front of the bulletins. Please do so, because it is a way that we can get connected and stay connected. And if you're new here this morning, don't worry. We're not going to use the information here to hound you. So on the back side, though, of the check-in card is a spot for you to list any prayer requests that you would like to share with either myself or the congregation. Now, with that, in 1 Timothy chapter 2, verse 1, Paul is teaching this new pastor named Timothy about some important things of being engaged in ministry. He begins this way. He says, first of all, so the first things first, I urge that supplications and prayers and intercessions and thanksgiving be made for all the people. So church, we are called to share our prayer requests so that we can join in together as church family, uplifting each other in prayer. It is good to be part.

0: part of a church family. So thank you for sharing this on the card and how we can join with you in prayer and concerns and joys this week.
1: Good morning.
0: Good morning.
1: Please stand as you're able, and we will open our time of worship with a responsive call to worship. O gracious and holy God,
2: give us diligence to seek you,
1: wisdom to perceive you,
2: and patience to wait for you.
1: Grant, O God, a mind to meditate on you,
2: eyes to behold you,
1: ears to listen for your word,
2: a heart to love you,
1: through the power of the Holy Spirit,
2: of Jesus Christ
1: our Lord. Amen.
0: Psalm 89 is interesting because it is one of the psalms that was not written by David, Psalm 89. It was written by a man named Ethan, and here's what Ethan proclaimed. He said, I will sing of the mercies of the Lord forever, and I will proclaim the Lord's faithfulness to all generations. So church, let's join with Ethan, singing of the goodness of God together with the different generations in our church family.

0: Please be seated. With that, I invite the kids to come forward for the children's moment, but bring up your backpacks if you happen to have them this morning. Come on up. Have a seat on the front steps. So guys, remember last Sunday when Gavin told us that his father died and that he would have to go back to Ireland, and so he resigned being the children's ministry's director. And so you're going to have different people doing the children's moment message, so don't be surprised by that. Today you've got me, all right? Now, we're going to do a quick lesson, and then blessings of the backpacks and briefcases and totes and work bags. If you brought them this morning, we're going to have you bring them up as well. So be ready for that. We're asked to do a blessing on them. So, question. What is this? Now, what if I have water here, and I have another bottle of water, and you are just dying of thirst? What can I do with the other bottle of water? She's dying of thirst. What do you think? What do you think, Owen? I could share it with her, and then she could drink it. It'd be good, right? Now, we know what this is. These are what? Shirts. Yeah, shirts. And you got to wear a shirt to go to school. But there are some people in some parts of the world that don't have shirts to wear to go to school. They can't go to school. You don't? Can you believe this? So what if you happen to have another shirt? What would you do with that one if someone else can't have a shirt to go to school? What do you think? There you go, you're so smart. Now, let's say I'm just so, I got one of these. And it's good. And I'm munching away at it, and other people don't have it to munch on, and they're kind of hungry. What could I do if I have a bunch? What do you think? I could share them. And here's, you know, as Christians, we want to share because Jesus talked to us about how important it is to help each other out. And Jesus says that when we do that, when we share with each other, here's what happens. The other person is happy, right? You are happy because you were able to give it, right? And God is happy because you're doing what gives God joy. Now, here's how I know that. In the Bible, if I go to Proverbs, chapter 14, 31, it says this. Listen up. Whoever is mean to the poor makes God sad. But the one who is good to the needy and shares with them makes God happy. All right? So we know that when we do this, when we share with those who need help or need assistance, and we receive from them back and forth either way, that you are happy, they're happy, God's happy. Everybody wins. How cool is that? So let's pray. Hands together, eyes closed, head bowed. Let's pray. God, it is exciting to get things ready as we get ready for school. But we know that not everyone has what is needed. So we will do what we can to help a person in need so that we will be happy, others will be happy, and you will be happy too. And can you say with me an amen real loud and proud? Amen?
1: Amen.
0: Amen. Good job. Now, anyone who had brought a work bag, backpack, totes from home, you can come on up too. Now, does everyone have a backpack? If you don't have a backpack, I want you to go and stand behind one of these boxes. You got your backpack? Do you have a backpack? Go

0: Okay. Are we all good? Looks nice. Now, here's the thing. Look at these boxes. The front is filled with boxes. What do you think are in the boxes? What could it be? Yeah, backpacks and school supplies. You're so smart. All right, give yourself a pat on the back. Now, how wonderful all that this has been given. Look at this. All of this has been given. And that makes us happy when we give. Those who will get it will be happy too, and God will be happy. So now our program leaders, Debbie, Hannah, Devin, and Janine, who helped make all this, who orchestrated all this, will lead a blessing over the backpacks. So when you go to school, and when kids get these backpacks to take with them to school, you will carry a blessing with you with your backpacks. So I want you to grab your backpacks, hold on to it as we pray. Grab your backpacks, hold on to them. Yep, hold on to them. All right, I'm gonna go over here and lay my hands on these backpacks. Elizabeth, if you lay your hands on these backpacks, I'm gonna lay my hands on these backpacks over here.
1: And are there any other people with backpacks that wanna come forward quick? Okay. Gracious God, we bring before you these backpacks and the awesome kids and adults who will be going back to school. This represents a fresh start, new opportunities, and the daily rhythm of learning.
0: Lord, guide their steps and open their minds.
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0: Lord, wrap them in your love and peace.
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0: strengthen them for this vital calling.
4: Bless these backpacks as tools of growth. May the children who wear them know they are deeply loved by this church community and by you.
0: Amen. Amen. All right, kids, let's wrap up by giving each other high fives. High fives, come on. And then as you are going back, you high fives. Okay, then you can get up and go back to your pews and go with your families or caregivers. But there are some things you're going to be getting on your way back.

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1: To have so many backpacks filled with supplies and prayed over and ready to go out into our community, it is a breakthrough moment. This is a holy moment. I trust that you can sense God's presence right here, right now, in and through it all. Thank you for your part. You are a holy people. So I invite you to join with me in praying aloud our breakthrough prayer as we strive to discern opportunities and live into the future God has in store for us. Almighty God, open our eyes to the hopes and possibilities you place before the church and in our lives. Break through the barriers of our own making as we say yes to following your spirit on the path you illuminate before us. Amen. All of this we pray in the name of Jesus, who taught us that when we pray, we might say, Our Father, who art in heaven, hallowed be thy name. Thy kingdom come, thy will be done, on earth as it is in heaven. Give us this day our daily bread, and forgive us our trespasses, as we forgive those who trespass against us. And lead us not to temptation, but deliver us from evil. For thine is the kingdom, and the power, and the glory forever. Amen. In 2 Corinthians chapter 9, verse 8, Paul reminds us that God is able to provide you with every blessing in abundance, so that by always having enough of everything, you may share abundantly in every good work. Church, we've experienced this in a big way, with the dedication of all these backpacks, but also in another project, the Plarn Mat Weaving Ministry. The Wednesday Mat Ministry weaves used plastic bags into sleeping mats for the homeless. These mats not only provide a cushion, but also a layer of protection from the damp ground. Denise and Tom Patterson will be taking the sleeping mats to our United Methodist Midwest Mission this next Saturday. So let's take a moment to bless the mats and pray over the Pattersons as they transport them. I invite those near a mat to hold it and people around you to lay their hands on the mats that they can reach. I'd also ask for Denise and Tom to stand as we pray.
2: So just a moment, if you're near a mat, but you grab it, share it with those around you, they can all lay your hands on it as we pray over them.
1: And let us pray. Gracious God, we ask for your blessing on these woven mats, those who crafted them, and the weary bodies that will rest upon them. May these fibers of care offer safety, warmth, and deep peace. Wrap every person who rests on them in your steadfast love and protection. Thank you for Denise's leadership of the mat ministry. Thank you for every participant. And Lord, we pray for traveling mercies for the Pattersons as they transport these mats to Midwest Mission so these mats can go wherever there is a need worldwide. And all God's people said, Amen. Amen. Thank you, Denise and Tom. Significant ministries like this can only happen when we share abundantly in every good work. By supporting financially and in other ways, the ministries of Trinity Church through our financial gifts. You may donate by dropping your offerings in one of the wooden boxes on the wall in the far side of the narthex, also called the lobby, or online using this QR code on the screen or on the back of your bulletin. So let's dedicate all that has been given, all that is being given to the Lord's work by standing to sing our song of praise, the doxology.

0: Thank you so much, Georgia. That was beautiful. Today's scripture is from the book of James, chapter 1, verses 22 through 25. Do not merely listen to the word and so deceive yourselves. Do what it says. Anyone who listens to the word but does not do what it says is like someone who looks at his face in the mirror and after looking at himself goes away and immediately forgets what he looks like. But whoever looks intently into the perfect law that gives freedom and continues in it, not forgetting what they have heard, but doing it, they will be blessed in what they do. This is the word of God for the people of God. Thanks be to God.
1: I was really excited that some of you were showing me that, hey, you brought your Bibles to worship this morning. Well done. But I invite you to turn your Bibles to James, our text for today, and it's found on page 1470 in the New Testament, way to the back of the Bible. Because today we're going to continue on with our fall sermon series on the Bible. I'm doing this sermon series because before I use scripture and delve into theology in my upcoming messages, I want us to understand the foundation for it all. You know, that we can trust what we're studying here. We can trust the Bible as God's word for our lives and trust that when we apply it, we can stand upon the promises. We've already learned that the Bible is the inspired word of God and protected by the Holy Spirit through its transmission. Last week, we looked at how the books of the Bible were identified. And today, we're going to look at how all this applies now to our lives. So, now, when I'm out shopping, I love looking at warning labels. Yeah, warning labels. I love it. For example, on the side of a baby stroller, I saw this, and this was great to me. Remove child before folding. I really love this one of a toilet bowl cleaning brush. You know those bristly brushes? Not for oral use. Yeah, that would be quite the toothbrush. Or I saw this on a 500-piece puzzle. 500-piece puzzle, right? Some assembly required. Duh! Now, the reason for these labels is because some manufacturer out there produces a product that they thought was, hey, pretty straightforward, but someone somewhere out there must have opened that toilet bowl clean brush and tried to brush their teeth with it. As silly and as extreme as all this seems, it's nothing new to our times. In fact, the Bible text for today is actually a warning label on how to handle this, God's word. Seem a little extreme? You know, hey, it wouldn't be there if it weren't needed. Why? Because we have a tendency to mishandle this. And misusing God's word can cause some real problems. Problems that James highlights in his writing. Now, look at verse 22. He begins with saying this, do not merely listen to the word. Why? So you will deceive yourself. Really? Oh, come on, Reverend. Misled by reading God's word? And yet, isn't that what Satan did when he tested Jesus in the wilderness? You know, he took passages from Scripture and he misapplied them as something that was the exact opposite of what God's word meant. So that's part of the warning. Be careful. Because you can be misled by the way you read God's word. A guy grabbed his Bible. you know what? I want to see what God's word is for me today. And so he just opened his Bible at random and closed his eyes. He pointed to Luke chapter 2, verse 12, and he read it. It said, "Here is a sign I give you today." Quite excited. Oh my gosh, it says a sign. He closed his Bible and thought, wow, God is giving me a sign. Let's see what this is. And he opened his Bible up again, pointed to another verse, Matthew 27:5. It says, Judas went and hanged himself. Oh. Okay, let's see where this goes. He closed his Bible and you know, wondered, I wonder what that means, right? So he opens the Bible up again, points to a verse, Luke 10:37. And Jesus told him, go and do likewise. Be careful. You can be misled by how you manage, how you read God's word. And the Bible has been used to justify all kinds of abominations because it was misapplied. So how do you know if you're misapplying it? What does the way the warning label say? Okay. Do not merely listen to the word and so deceive yourselves. Then look, what's the next part? Do what it says. Back when I was leading Sunday school openings, I had the kids take a pledge to the Bible. Remember, you had the Bible opened up, a kid would hold it, and the other kids would stand and put their hand over their hearts and say, you know, I pledge allegiance to God's word, you know, on and on. I asked them, okay, kids, are you making a pledge to the paper? Oh, no. You know, are you making a pledge to the leather? No, no, no. Are you making a pledge to the ink? No, no, no. To the glue that holds the book together? No. We're pledging our lives

to what it teaches. And we're saying, I will not just listen to God's word. I pledge that I will let this word transform me, my thoughts, my words, and my actions. And James uses the illustration of a mirror, because a mirror reflects back what there is. But it's up to us to see what's in the mirror. And it doesn't matter if a person looks at the mirror 10 times or 100 times or chooses to simply not look at the mirror anymore. The problem will still be there until he does something with what is shown to him, what is revealed to him. And in the same way, James says if a person looks at the word of God and does nothing, there can be a real problem that's overlooked. And if he could miss the life and a change that God intends for his life. John Wesley, who taught the Methodists, that it doesn't really do a lot of good if the word of God stirs your mind and warms your heart and even transforms your thoughts, if it doesn't make its way all the way to your hands. In other words, God's word is useless unless you live it out. As James says, do what it says. So here are the warning label, church. Do not merely be hearers or listeners to the word of God and end up deceiving yourselves. Do what it says. I had a plaque over my desk at the Ivanhoe United Methodist Church when I was the youth leader there. It's a church south of Southside Chicago. And it was there to remind me, all that evil needs to do to prosper is for good people to do nothing. Think about that. Think about the sufferings that happen around the world. Those who are caught in the web of despair. Those who suffer from torture. Those who die from simple, curable diseases. Do you know that there are babies who cry tearless cries because no one ever responds to their cries? People who are reduced to drinking contaminated mud water teeming with bacteria. Children who hate to go home after school because all they will ever experience there at home is abuse and neglect and belittling and emptiness. And all this can prosper. Not because we don't know any differently, but simply because we do nothing. And yeah, you can ignore the mirror that's held up to examine your life. And you can believe, hey, I'm doing well enough on my own as a good human being. I don't really need the Bible. I don't need to apply what God's word requires of me. But how sad it would be to get to the end of your life and realize that you've been given all the tools, all the wisdoms, all that insight, and all those unique opportunities, and realize that you've wasted it. And not only that, but you've allowed hurt, and you've caused pain in this world when you could have made a difference. How sad it would be to be the one whom Jesus says, really? You wasted everything I entrusted to you. That's why we're doing this sermon series on the Bible. So you can come to trust the Bible. It's true, and it's relevant, and it's important. So that we can apply it to our lives and find the joy of living
that it promises. So how can we do that? Okay, two things. First, study your Bible. James puts it this way. But look intently into the perfect law. And that word intently means to literally, it means literally to kind of stoop down. I think of a scientist who sees something really special, maybe out in the jungle. And so he moves down, he gets closer to it, and he scrutinizes it. That's the image that James is giving us here. It's not just, you know, a passing glance. It's not just a casual observation. It's stopping and saying, stopping and looking a little deeper. I find it amazing to me when we get involved with study groups, and people who are involved there tend to almost always say the exact same thing. Wow, I had never thought of things that way before. And they begin to see the world just a little bit differently. And church, our goal here at Trinity is to get everyone, not just your neighbor, you, everyone engaged in Bible study. Where are you on that? I invite you to decide now, saying that sometime this year, I will be part of at least one study group. I invite you to hold yourself to that promise. And then, number two, we're called to stay with it. Linger with God's word. And James makes an interesting statement in verse 25. Look at that. He says, but the one who looks intently into the perfect law, that gives freedom. Say the word with me, freedom. What? Freedom. And continues to do this. I think what James is talking about here is that it's one thing to, you know, study the Bible. It's quite another thing to stay with the Bible. To stay with a study. Not just to understand it, but to go ahead and try it out, test it out, apply it, and see how it affects how I handle things differently. I remember being challenged, personally challenged, by God's word about tithing. Now, that's God's command to give God back the first 10% of everything that I've earned back to God. Oh, that was hard for me to hear. Because when Barb and I were first married and out of school, hey, we were deep, deep in debt. And I thought that there was absolutely no way that I could ever begin to do that, to tithe. Because you know what? What I needed to do was to get out of debt first, get that debt paid down, then I'll be able to tithe. And yet God kept challenging me, and I kept reading about all the rewards and blessings that God has in store for me. But I had to understand this challenge by God, to test it out and then to apply it and to see how it would then affect my choices. Well, we did. We took a step of faith, and we began to tithe. And no matter what we faced, the first 10% of all that we received went right back to the church. Hey, no excuses. And for the first 6 months, it was horrible. It was horrible. It was as if we were being tested to see how much we really were willing to trust God's promise. Do you really trust me? Really? Okay, we'll see about that, God says. But I can tell you this. At the end of that first year, we were better off tithing than we were before, not tithing, because God kept blessing us over and over again in amazing situations. But we had to stay with it.
We needed to linger in it. We had to look intently into this perfect law that God has given for us. The law that James 1:25 says will give us what again? What's the word? Freedom. The freedom. And that's just what Barb and I experienced then in our finances. We were free. We were free to joyfully give. Because we experienced that God's promises were true, and God always continued to meet our needs. Not the wants, right? But the needs were always met. But we only were able to know that because we were willing to stay with it, test it out, apply it, and we're willing to look at how it affected our different decisions. Oh boy, I am so glad we did, because that changed our attitudes, it changed our lives, and it changed the way we're able to give. It's fun to be able to joyfully, generously give. Do you remember the mirror in the story of Snow White? You know, sometimes the mirror would tell the queen exactly what she wanted to hear. But there came the point, because, you know, mirrors don't lie, that the mirror told her, no, you are not the faintest, not faintest, fairest. You are not the fairest. And rather than receiving that truth, the queen walked away furious. And when she walked away furious, she missed the opportunity for her life to be changed. James' word for us today are caution words for us. And James tells us that if we linger in the word of God at length, like that mirror, it will expose and reveal what is true and not true for our lives. And it will show us who we really are, who we're not. And when we see the truth of God's word, we then are offered a choice. We can either, like the queen, reject it, or we can respond to it. And if we respond and apply the word of God to our lives, not someday in the sweet by and by, today, in the words of James, the promise there that we will receive a blessing in it. We will discover the joy in a life that God has planned for us. So my prayer for us today as believers in Christ is that we are not merely hearers and receivers of the word of God, but we will be doers of God's word. Amen? Do you stand to sing our hymn of response? It's a song about our desire to be doers of the word and not just

0: Next steps are concrete ways we can live into the message of today. One idea Reverend Joel lifted up last Sunday was to have our kids, our family, and those around us at church see us actually using our Bibles as we engage in worship. So try to bring your Bibles to worship. Another idea is committing to being part of a study group sometime this fall or winter. And don't just do it, but to invite another to come with you. What is your next step? It's important to keep growing spiritually. Don't waste what God has given you. There's so much wonderful ministry going on here at Trinity, like the Colors of Faith tie-dye event that was rescheduled for tonight at 4:30 p.m. So please read through the announcements in the bulletins and on the church website and join in. Also, get ready to grab a backpack up here in the chancel during the recessional to help parade them to the truck waiting by the front doors. One last word, and this relates to our former children's ministry leader, Gavin's resignation last Sunday. The staff parish relations specialist of the ALB will share a formal statement next Sunday and the church's next steps. But right now, there isn't Sunday school during the worship. Others will lead the children's moment, and Vacation Bible School has been canceled this summer. We're doing it this way because we want what we do to be done purposefully and well, and not just hastily thrown together. We want you to be able to trust the programming of the church.
1: So after we get done with the recessional, which is right after the benediction, and it's that fun spiritual song, so we're gonna sing through it twice, but if you can, come on up. We'll put a box of backpacks on a cart and then cart them out to the front of the church where the truck is waiting, and have that be part of our recessional today. All right, and I invite you to raise your right hand to proclaim as well as receive the benediction blessing that comes to us from this year's church camp, Pastor Eric. We learned it from the Bible. So if you can raise your right hand, Bible left hand, if you don't have a Bible, something that represents God's word to you, hymnal maybe, and join me in this on the screen. This is my Bible. It tells me who I am. It tells me why I am. It tells me how to live. This is my Bible. Amen. Amen.

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2: From ABC News, I'm Mike Dubusky. The USS Abraham Lincoln is at the center of a new controversy for the armed forces. That ship has been stationed in the Arabian Sea amid the Trump administration's war with Iran, part of a more than 200-day deployment on the water. Military officials now say a small number of service members on that ship have received mental health treatment amid reports of poor living conditions. Mike Mullen is the former chairman of the Joint Chiefs of Staff.
3: It's significant and it's tough. Those deployments are very, very difficult. Historically, we've been able to typically go to a port to take a break, do maintenance, and then come back online, even back in Vietnam.
2: Democrats yesterday reshuffled the order of primaries for the 2028 presidential election, with contests in South Carolina and Nevada now coming first in the calendar. But the first, the party will have to contend with new questions about its direction ahead of the midterms, now just a few weeks away. Former DNC chair Donna Brazile on ABC's This Week spoke about the mixed results for progressive candidates this past Tuesday.
4: This has been a very dynamic primary season for the Democratic Party. We are in a period of renewal. We're trying to figure out how to get fresh faces, new voices, a lot of voices in some cases. But at the same time, there's something that keeps Democrats together, a party that believes in opportunity, responsibility, keeping Americans safe. And now we want to make sure that we can help make America more affordable.
2: Meanwhile, the Trump administration's facing new scrutiny over the president's controversial executive order last week targeting the childhood vaccine schedule. Republican Senator Bill Cassidy of Louisiana also on This Week.
5: Jay Bhattacharya, the NIH head representing the administration, said on TV, well, you know, there's no evidence that vaccines causes autism, which I think is where this is supposed to come from. So it's stupid policy.
2: And still no arrests after a shooting in Lexington, Kentucky last night, which left one person dead. You're listening to ABC News.
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2: Good news for Indiana, which has been hit with devastating flooding over the last few days. Officials in Hamilton County now say the floodwaters are receding after the local river crested at an historic 24.6 feet this weekend. Yesterday, the president approved a disaster declaration for the state. After facing intense scrutiny over several instances of police officers misusing Flock cameras, now the company says it's making some changes. ABC's Olivia Rubin.
3: The company behind more than 120,000 license plate tracking cameras nationwide is promising major changes after a report alleged some police officers have been misusing those cameras, including to stalk women.
4: These changes fall into three big areas: privacy, security, and accountability.
3: Flock cameras automatically photograph every passing car into a database police can search. No warrant needed.
2: Four Renaissance paintings of extraordinary value have been stolen from a museum in Sicily, according to Italy's culture minister. All the paintings were by Antonello da Messina, dated around 1473, and according to the Associated Press, are valued between $81 and $92 million. The museum where they were being displayed is closed today as an investigation gets underway, and it comes just days after authorities in northern Italy recovered three stolen works by Renoir in the city of Parma. I'm Mike Dubusky, ABC News.
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7: Live pro wrestling returns to Good Karma Park at the Dodge County Fair, Saturday night, August 22nd, with Frozen Tundra Wrestling's Radio Park Rumble 3. FTW King of the North champ Garrison Creed defends his title against the big brolic cowboy Tyson Maddox. Rocky King defends the 151 title, while the Ninja Dragons put the Frozen Few Tag Team Championships on the line. The arrogant, handsome Harley T. Morris also returns to Dodge County. And the main event, Beaver Dam's own Baker Boys, with Wade Bates in their corner, face the Scumbag Army with Wally Lukaczynski in their corner. Losers see their manager get their head and facial hair shaved in the ring. Will it be Wade or will it be Wally? Frozen Tundra Wrestling, Radio Park Rumble 3. 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
1: Slight chance for showers this afternoon. Otherwise, sunshine mixed with clouds at times. High temperatures reach up to 83. Northwesterly winds, 8 to 15 miles per hour. Tonight, lows dip down to about 60. Mainly clear skies. Tomorrow, high of 80. High temperatures reach up to 81 Tuesday with a chance for storms. 81 Wednesday. I'm meteorologist Jennifer Wojcicki on 95.3 WBEV, powered by Daily Dodge. Right now, it's 80 degrees.

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1: You almost wonder with Mizorowski if he's able to set guys up with his fastball and take a little off and then run it up there at 102 and run it by him. 2-2, and that's what he did. 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And Bauer sends one out to center, racing back his hill at the track. 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
1: From ABC News, I'm Mike Dubusky. The midterm elections are just a few weeks away, but the Democratic National Committee is already looking ahead to the 2028 presidential election. This week, the party reorganized the calendar for its presidential primaries, putting South Carolina first, followed by Nevada, and then New Hampshire.
2: Joe Biden initiated this during his presidency, and the move to try to have South Carolina come

0: first came in the 2024 cycle. That after Biden had poor showings in Iowa and New Hampshire and Nevada in 2020, ultimately finally winning his first contest in South Carolina, where he was able to rely on the support of black voters.
1: ABC's chief national correspondent Stephen Portnoy. Cleanup efforts are underway right now in Indiana, which has been drenched with historic rainfall over the last several days. Chris Jensen is the mayor of hard-hit Noblesville.
2: We do ask for folks to continue to stay off our roadways that are closed. Stay home if you can today. Let us continue this operation. Let us get things cleaned up.
1: Officials say at least six people have died in the floodwaters. FEMA has approved federal disaster assistance. Meanwhile, at least one person is dead in Hawaii after the state saw a close pass from a hurricane overnight.
3: Lala's eyewall brushed right up against the Big Island's southern tip, with wind gusts as high as 85 miles per hour, but not making landfall. The Big Island receiving 3 feet of rain from this storm, half of that falling in just 24 hours. The heavy rain causing the Wailuku River to rage, billowing over some of its waterfalls in Hilo.
1: ABC's Melissa Adan in Hawaii. Lala has since been downgraded to a tropical storm and continues moving westward. And Russian air defenses in Moscow shot down more than 200 Ukrainian drones overnight, according to a statement from the city's mayor. It appears to be Ukraine's largest wave of drone strikes on the Russian capital since the beginning of the war in 2022. 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
1: In Kentucky last night.
5: At this point, we have 5 victims. One of the victims is deceased.
1: Lexington Police Chief Lawrence Weathers briefing reporters about a shooting that happened in Charles Young Park. One of those injured was a 4-year-old child. Police have not yet made any arrests in the case. Cleanup efforts continue in Indonesia today, which was hit by a series of earthquakes this weekend.
6: The two powerful back-to-back earthquakes and hundreds of aftershocks hitting Indonesia on Saturday morning, killing at least 53 people and injuring more than 135 others. The U.S. State Department issuing an emergency alert to all U.S. citizens in Indonesia, urging them to continue to monitor aftershocks and to seek secure shelter in any of the affected areas.
1: ABC's Lama Hassan at the Foreign Desk. This weekend marks 5 years since the Taliban returned to power in Afghanistan following the withdrawal of American troops there by the Biden administration. Denmark's permanent representative to the United Nations, Christina Marcus Lassen, says the move has had far-reaching consequences.
7: 5 years on, Afghanistan faces profound human rights, humanitarian, economic, and security challenges, placing immense pressure on the Afghan people and creating risk for the stability and security of neighboring countries and the wider region.
1: The Taliban government reverted to its previous rules, including the elimination of the right to education for women. I'm Mike Dubusky, ABC News.
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9: Cloudy this afternoon with a high of 83. Northwesterly winds 8 to 15 miles per hour. Lows around 60. Tonight, mainly clear skies. Highs level off around 80. Tomorrow, lots of sunshine. Daytime highs approaching 81 Tuesday with a chance for storms. 81 Wednesday. I'm meteorologist Jennifer Wojcicki on 95.3 WBEV, powered by Daily Dodge. Right now, it's 81 degrees.
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11: Partly cloudy this afternoon with daytime highs approaching 83. Northwest winds 8 to 15 miles per hour. Mainly clear skies tonight, lows dip down to about 60. Mainly clear skies tomorrow, daytime highs approaching 79. High of 80 Tuesday with a chance for storms, 80 Wednesday. I'm meteorologist Jennifer Wojcicki on 95.3 WBEV, powered by Daily Dodge. Currently, it's 81 degrees.
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1: From ABC News, I'm Mike Dubusky. Democrats in Washington are calling for an investigation into conditions aboard the USS Abraham Lincoln, which is currently stationed in the Middle East. It hasn't come into port in more than 200 days, and reports of poor living conditions on board are growing. Military officials now say a, quote, small number of service members on that ship have been treated for mental health issues, but there's been no loss of life. Admiral Mike Mullen, the former chairman of the Joint Chiefs, tells ABC's This Week it all goes back to the deteriorating situation in the region.
2: Those places where we normally would go for some rest and relaxation, they weren't usable. So the planning with respect to that, I think you had to adjust on the fly, and it became very, very difficult to find a place to do that. So basically, you end up staying at sea.
1: U.S. Democratic Senator Ruben Gallego, meanwhile, says it all harms confidence in the Department of Defense.
3: There's a deep, deep, deep mistrust of this leadership. The Secretary of Defense is absolutely not qualified to be leading the Department of Defense.
1: Meanwhile, two Israeli sources tell ABC News now that Jared Kushner will meet with Israeli Prime Minister Benjamin Netanyahu.

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3: Partly cloudy this afternoon with daytime highs approaching 83. Northwest winds 8 to 15 miles per hour. Mainly clear skies tonight, lows dip down to about 60. Mainly clear skies tomorrow, daytime highs approaching 79. High of 80 Tuesday with a chance for storms, 80 Wednesday. I'm meteorologist Jennifer Wojcicki on 95.3 WBEV, powered by Daily Dodge. Right now, 82.
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0: incredible innings out of Mizorowski and a well-earned standing ovation as he comes to the dugout.
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0: Lala this weekend. 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
2: Partly cloudy this afternoon with daytime highs approaching 83. Northwest winds 8 to 15 miles per hour. Mainly clear skies tonight, lows dip down to about 60. Mainly clear skies tomorrow, daytime highs approaching 79. High of 80 Tuesday with a chance for storms, 80 Wednesday. I'm meteorologist Jennifer Wojcicki on 95.3 WBEV, powered by Daily Dodge. Right now, 82.

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5: Hot and sunny Sunday for baseball in Los Angeles as the Brewers and Dodgers lock horns one final time in 2026 in the regular season. 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
1: 2-1 is a liner back up the middle and into center field for a base hit. Yelich around third. He will score, and the Brewers on the board first. 1-0 crew as Terang found the golden snitch. Yelich rips one fair inside the bag down the first baseline. Yelich turns first. He's on his way to second. He's in with a stand-up double to get the Brewers offense off and running from Wrigley.
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5: I'm John Ryder, longtime Major League lefty. Tommy John has died at 83 years old. He's a four-time All-Star, won 288 games over 26 seasons, pitching for the Yankees and Dodgers, among others. Also notable as being the namesake for Tommy John's surgery, the surgery that prolonged his career. On the baseball scoreboard, we've got one final, and Baltimore piling up the runs at Tampa Bay.
1: The pitch, dribbled down near third, and it's a fair ball over the bag. It goes down into the corner. Holiday has scored. Here come two more runs to the plate. The relay throw is going to be too late. How about the Birds? A 10-1 lead at Tampa Bay.
5: Call on WBAL, and 10-2 would be the final as the Orioles blow out the Rays. Baltimore with a 7-run sixth as they complete a 3-game sweep. The Yankees look to avoid a fourth straight loss, lead the Blue Jays 2-1 in the eighth in Toronto. Jose Caballero go-ahead RBI single in the seventh. Braves have a 5-2 lead on the Diamondbacks in the ninth in Atlanta. Matt Olson, a go-ahead 3-run homer in the seventh, is 36th of the season. White Sox in front of the Tigers 6-5 in the seventh in Detroit. Minnetaka Murakami, go-ahead 2-run homer in the seventh, his 28th of the season. Chicago right now with a 4.5 game first place lead on Detroit. Twins have a 5-4 lead on the Phillies in the sixth. Brooks Lee with a first inning grand slam. And the Cardinals lead the Cubs 3-0 in the third. You can watch that game on ABC. Golf, final round of the St. Jude Championship. Scotty Scheffler has a 5-shot lead. He's at 14 under.
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1: Here's a look at your weatherology forecast. Sunshine mixed with clouds at times this afternoon, with daytime highs approaching 83. Northwesterly winds 8 to 15 miles per hour. Mainly clear skies tonight, lows level off around 60. Mainly clear skies tomorrow, daytime highs approaching 79. I'm meteorologist Jennifer Wojcicki on 1430 ESPN Beaver Dam. Right now, 83.
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1: 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Sal Frelick angling, jumping, and he caught it! 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

team championships on the line. 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I'm unsportsmanlike.

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6: John Ryder, longtime Major League lefty Tommy John, has passed at 83 years old. He's a four-time All-Star, won 288 games over 26 seasons, including two different stints for the Yankees. On the baseball scoreboard, they're the ninth in Minnesota. The Phillies lead the Twins 7-5. Alec Boehm with a three-run homer is 14th. Brooks Lee had a grand slam in the first inning for Minnesota, is 18th. Cardinals blowing out the Cubs 9-2 in the sixth. It's on ABC TV. Alec Burleson with a two-run homer is 21st of the season. Jordan Walker, also with a two-run shot, is 24th. And the Brewers lead Tarek Skubal and the Dodgers 1-0 in the third in L.A. Final scores in an AL Central clash in Detroit. Chicago getting late power.
7: 1-1. Hit in the air to left. It is deep. Back on it, Malgieri. This baby will go. A two-run homer to the opposite way. And the Sox lead 6-4.
6: The call on ESPN 1000, Munetaka Murakami, the go-ahead two-run shot in the seventh, is 28th of the season. That was the difference. White Sox get the three-game sweep, taking down the Tigers 7-5. Chicago now with a five-and-a-half-game first-place lead on Detroit. Braves top the Diamondbacks 5-3. Matt Olson, a go-ahead three-run homer in the seventh, is 36th of the season. The Yankees avoid the sweep and avoid a fourth straight loss, beating the Blue Jays 4-3 in 10 innings. Ben Rice, go-ahead two-run shot in the 10th, is 33rd of the season. Scotty Scheffler is a commanding 7-shot lead final round of the St. Jude.
8: Hey, it's your resident Super Bowl champ Chris Cannon coming on Monday. 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

0: It's another busy weekend around the world of sports. 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
1: 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We are mourning the loss of former Major League pitcher Tommy John, a four-time All-Star, 288 career games. Of course, the namesake behind the pioneering elbow surgery that prolonged his career for 14 more years. He died yesterday at 83 years old at his home in Bradenton, Florida. The Yankees had sent out a statement, of course, honoring the man that we talk so much about on an annual basis across Major League Baseball. John had been in hospice and diagnosed with bladder cancer, among other ailments, in recent years. To help discuss his impact on the game, which again is so long-lasting, Jeff Passan

0: predict. But could I see Josh Baez having a 40 home run season? Absolutely.
1: Again, Jeff Passan, ESPN MLB insider, host of the podcast Sources Tell Jeff Passan. Jeff, we thank you so much for hopping on with us and, of course, sharing your stories around Tommy John.
0: I appreciate you guys talking about Bumpus Jones. Thank you.
1: Naturally. Again, Jeff Passan joining us here on Primetime on ESPN Radio. Noah Cameron, by the way, of the Royals, a perfect game through five innings against the Angels. Pardon me. So we'll keep an eye on that. Keep you posted. Coming up next, we get to know, so much around, as home team brought up with the Dodgers, looking around the wild card standings, both leagues, the playoff push is coming. Are the Dodgers a team that in any way is being, slept on? It sounds crazy, I realize, but we will explore next. 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
1: Here's a look at your weatherology forecast. Lows level off around 60 tonight under mainly clear skies, northerly winds 5 to 10 miles per hour. Mainly clear skies tomorrow, high temperatures reach up to 79. 63 tomorrow night. Chance for storms Tuesday, highs level off around 80. 77, partly cloudy skies Wednesday. I'm meteorologist Jennifer Wojcicki on 1430 ESPN Beaver Dam. Currently 82.
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1: No one pitch. Ground ball towards third. Oh, for the leaping Urshela, and into left field, a base hit. Scoring from third, Perkins. Right behind him comes Terang, and it's a two-run double. It went into the corner on that chopper. And William Contreras standing up to second base. McGill kicks, delivers, swing and a miss. He struck him out. And Trevor McGill strikes out the side in Schwarber, Realmuto, and Bohm.
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0: I think they're worthy of that. But somebody that is overlooked is Sam Darnold. You know, this is a guy who was supposed to be the face of the franchise for the Jets. Didn't work out. He goes to the bench, becomes a journeyman quarterback. And his last two seasons, he's taken two different franchises to 14-win seasons. Think about the Minnesota Vikings. They lost Kirk Cousins and said goodbye to him after he won 14 games. Inserted Sam Darnold. He won 14 games. And then they said goodbye to him. So Sam Darnold leaves and goes to Seattle, wins 14 games, and then goes on to help win in a convincing Super Bowl victory. So Sam Darnold is one that is being overlooked. That, you know, based on what he was supposed to be and what he is now, people just don't want to recognize that he is not hurting his team. He makes incredible throws. He's got two good receivers with Cooper Kupp and Jaxon Smith-Njigba. Their running game was enough. Their defense certainly is more than enough. And this is a guy who is not getting, I think, the proper credit from his career almost being over and being relegated to being a backup for the rest of his days to being a guy who could potentially be a back-to-back Super Bowl winner.
1: Between the losses to the coaching staff and personnel on the field, and again, a really difficult division between the Rams, the Super Bowl favorites, the Niners, who are always in the conversation. I don't think the Cardinals are going to go out there and make a whole lot of noise, but this is a Seattle team that I just feel like is poised to take a step backward. I think the loss of Kubiak in that offense is going to be substantial. But I will tell you, there is someone who disagrees vehemently with that, and that is a Pro Football Hall of Famer, a nine-time Pro Bowler, and former Seahawk himself, Warren Moon. He was on game night earlier in the week and said he thinks the Seahawks, well, I'll let you hear it from him.
2: For one, defensively, they might even be better this year coming up because they've been in Mike's scheme now for a year or two. I think they have some really good young players on the defensive side. They got a lot of playing experience last year, and they're only going to be better this year. I think offensively, bringing over a new offensive coordinator from the 49ers, but a lot of familiarity with what the Seahawks did last year, I think he's just going to add some different things to the offense. And Sam's kind of already been with him down in San Francisco when he was there for a year. So I think there's familiarity there. And Sam has really looked good in camp so far. So I think this team has a chance to even be better. You know, Sam is much more confident. You go through a Super Bowl run like he did, it's only going to make you more confident as a quarterback. And he's got really good weapons around him. I think their biggest key is making sure that the running game is going to be as strong as it was before.
1: Again, Warren Moon, Pro Football Hall of Famer. So it sounds like, home team, the two of you are a little bit more on the same page.
0: Yeah, they return a lot of their starters. They were a well-oiled and very disciplined and well-controlled and physical defensive team. The biggest question, I think, for the Seahawks, who's better? Are they better than the Rams? Are the Rams better than them? Is their quarterback better than their quarterback? Do they have the better QB? Is Aaron Donald going to make the difference in the Rams being on top in the NFC, or are they going to be able to neutralize that with their defense? So I think we're headed for a great showdown in the NFC West, where the Rams and the Seahawks could have two great teams with well-balanced situations on both sides, and we just need to figure out when the dust settles, if we get them, those two teams in the NFC Championship game, which team is more physical and more of the better executing team than the other.
1: Well, of course, you have the Niners, who are already dealing with injury issues, which is...
0: You and I are on their injured list right now.
1: About as evergreen a statement as you could possibly have with that team over the last few years. So coming up next, what was the best play from another Sunday in sports? It's coming up, ESPN Radio and the ESPN app.
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0: Here it is. 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Kick end over end to the uprights. And it is.
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0: great pleasure again for home team Brandon Leak. 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
4: Here's a look at your weatherology forecast. Lows of aloft around 60 tonight under mainly clear skies, northerly winds 5 to 10 miles per hour. Mainly clear skies tomorrow, high temperatures reach up to 79. 63 tomorrow night. Chance for storms Tuesday, highs level off around 80. 77, partly cloudy skies Wednesday. I'm meteorologist Jennifer Wojcicki on 1430 ESPN Beaver Dam. Right now, it's 78 degrees.
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5: Jim Baskel back on baseball tonight, taking you to first pitch for the rubber game for the Mariners and Astros. We are brought to you by Granger, your mound matchup by Brian Wu, Hunter Brown. And there's Yordan Alvarez, best average, 321, second most home runs, 36, third most RBIs, 88 in the bigs this season, seeking to become the second Triple Crown winner in the last 50 years. That's Inside the Numbers, brought to you by My Computer Career Training for a Better Life. On the subject of Alvarez, his skipper Joe Espada spoke about the Astros star when he joined our Doug Glanville and Sean Kelly.
6: Jim, thanks. Joe, I'm looking at the AL West, and it looks like this giant rock fight here in August. What's that like for you and your club to be right in the middle of all that right now with about 6 weeks to go?
7: You know, I think it starts with embracing this opportunity. We got out on a really slow start, and the fact that we are two games up in the West, it just shows the character and the toughness of my team. So we celebrate that, but at the same time, we know that this is going to go down on the wire. This is a very competitive league. This division always comes down to those last 2 weeks. And, you know, our focus is just try to do the best we can just to do our part.
8: I mean, you have a potential Triple Crown winner in Yordan Alvarez. Can you let people know about, like, just what makes him so incredible, particularly this season?
7: Yeah, you know, I promised Yordan that, you know, not talk too much about it. Just like he's taking the fifth on it. Like, it's something that it doesn't happen very often. Very rare to see in this game. He just got every golf club on his, you know, his back, and he uses them all. And I think that's what makes him so impressive.
8: Now we have Hunter Brown going tonight, and you know, what's the difference between like Hunter Brown 26 versus 25?
7: I think the injury just you know, kind of slowed down that process and his growth and his development. But it starts like the one today is when you see the best version of Hunter. He knows where we stand. We got an opportunity to win a series today. So I expect him to go out there and give us everything he's got.
8: As always, thank you, sir.
7: Thank you, guys.
5: All right, let's get more from the Astros. Jeff Blum, an Astros analyst for Space City Home Network. Jeff, how would you characterize this season for the Houston Astros?
9: Oh, man, tough question right out of the chute. It's a little bit of a roller coaster ride in the sense that, you know, nobody in the West has really gone on that run. Everybody we talk to is, you know, waiting for that one team to go on a run and take over the division. But the way the Astros play against the Mariners is not good, but the way they play against Texas is great. And it just feels like the top three teams in the division keep beating up on each other, and it's going to come down to the last day.
5: Yeah, Houston, only team above 500 in the division, just two over. Surprise, subpar Mariners season. Does the Astros

0: you know, potentially to get his spikes. They're potentially looking to get his batting gloves. So he's had an immediate impact in the big leagues. And the thing that just jumps out at you when you're standing next to him in person, which I did for the first time for me today, to see how big he is. This is someone with big-time power.
1: And meantime, today, the Brewers just finished off taking 3 of 4 at Dodger Stadium, 6-2 winners over L.A., beating the Dodgers with Tarik Skubal on the mound today. Jacob Mizorowski won yesterday's game more than 50 pitches at better than 100 miles per hour, by the way. Characterize his rise to the top of Major League Baseball on the bump.
0: I think that a performance yesterday demonstrated that he's ready for the next round of the postseason, potentially to face the Dodgers. You know, he came out in that first inning just saturated with adrenaline. He's throwing 100, 400, 5 miles an hour, challenging Shohei Ohtani. It was like a mono versus mono, strikes him out. But then later in the game, the Dodgers load the bases, and they have two future Hall of Famers, and Ohtani and Freddie Freeman coming up back-to-back. And so what does Mizorowski do? Because the Dodgers had been beginning to key on his fastball. They're doing a good job of punching it through the middle of the field. He breaks out the slider. And I was talking with some players today about this. When Ohtani was batting, and he threw the slider when Ohtani was trying to gear up for that fastball, it's like he was in a different area code with a swing. He missed it significantly. And then that Freddie Freeman comes in. Nobody makes Freddie Freeman look bad. Mizorowski did that. Look, this was a huge weekend for the Milwaukee Brewers because place you do not want to be, the place you do not want to be in the National League playoffs is the third seed. You need the one seed. Mm-hmm. You need the two seed. That way you get a first-round bye. You do not want to be the third seed. The Dodgers are in jeopardy of doing that to face maybe the Phillies with Zach Wheeler, Christopher Sanchez, or the Padres, who aren't afraid of anyone. So this was a huge series win for the Brewers.
1: All right, here's another issue for the Dodgers, by the way. It's the back end, and his name is Edwin Diaz. How do they plan to solve that issue?
0: Well, I mean, the one thing the Dodgers know is this, is that they won a World Series last year despite basically having no back end of the bullpen. They were able to improvise as they went along to, you know, Roki Sasaki took some of the save chances in October. And then in the end, you had Yamamoto on the game and on the mound for game 7.
1: Yeah.
0: Look, they'll continue to try to work Diaz and get him right. And it might be it's just going to take him some time because he's coming back from elbow surgery. After having bone chips removed, he's allowing more than 2 runners per inning. But if they don't get him right, they've got other options, right? They've got enough depth in that pitching staff where they could audible it the way they did in the playoffs last year. So Tim Kirchner and I were talking today. I put it on a scale of 1 to 10, concern level at 3. Tim put it at 2. There's time for the Dodgers to figure that out.
1: Yeah, because they got starters coming back, and a Sasaki could move to the back end of that pen, no doubt about it. He's a Baseball Tonight analyst, host of the Baseball Tonight podcast, Buster Only. Buster, always appreciate the insight.
0: Thank you.
1: Coming up next on Baseball Tonight, presented by Granger, we'll hear from Dan Wilson on how his team strings together more wins. 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
5: Swung on, cracked into the gap, right center field, falling fast. A dive, he doesn't get it. It's past Marshall to the wall. Everybody's running. Here comes Naylor around third. Right behind him is Young. The throw home, Naylor's safe. Young is safe. They slide into one another. Victor into third. It's a two RBI triple. Victor Robles, the Mariners lead 3-1.
6: Jim Pascoe back on baseball tonight, presented by Granger. Seattle Sports 7, 10 a.m. The Mariners put a 10 spot on the board yesterday to square this series. But again, 2-7 last nine games, three games off the pace for the third wild card in the American League. And here's the deal. Cal Raleigh, third worst average at 156 in a season in Major League Baseball history. Keep in mind, he had 60 home runs last season, only has 51 total hits this season. His manager, Dan Wilson, with our Doug Glanville and Sean Kelly.
7: Jim, thanks. Dan, I've talked to several people, and they're all telling me that yesterday here in this ballpark was the best game the Mariners have had all year. What would you say to that?
8: I mean, we've had a couple of good ones here. You know, first one didn't go our way in terms of getting the win, but, you know, what we've seen from our guys here the last couple of days, even going back to the New York series, is we've just seen a lot, you know, offensively, some really good at-bats and a really good approach at the plate, and that's what we're looking for. And we talk about offense being contagious, and we're starting to see some of that, and it's just been one good at-bat after another, grinding them out and getting guys in scoring position and then being able to deliver. And last night, again, being able to deliver a big blow with a three-run homer later, adding on runs. You know, this is a Houston team that can be explosive, and we need to continue to add, keep the offense rolling.
9: So, Dan, I wanted to ask you about Cal Raleigh, and where do you place what he's still adding to this team despite his offense being down?
8: He's still a leader in this clubhouse. He's still a leader in this on this team and a leader in the lineup. And so what he does behind the plate for us, you know, all those intangibles that you're talking about, you know, they loom large, especially this time of year. And so having him back there and you know, I give him so much credit because it's been a different year, as you mentioned, for him offensively, but has not affected at all what he has done behind the plate.
9: Well, I think about this season, maybe it's just anecdotally, but a lot of big streaks, you know, Red Sox, Cubs, 10 in a row. Are you communicating to your team like this could be us?
8: No doubt. And I think we all feel that way. And you can't look past tonight. Like tonight, we can't put together a streak until we win tonight. And so that's really where our focus is. We don't want to look too far down the road. We want to really just concentrate our, you know, attention on tonight. But every one of us knows in there, and we've talked about it a lot, that this division is still wide open. And putting together a streak is important, but it starts tonight.
9: What an enjoyable visit. Thank you, sir.
8: Thanks, guys. Appreciate it.
6: Yeah, time winding down on this regular season. 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

0: To Tony, Jim, and Chrissy, Door into Summer of the Monkees, one of Michael Nesmith's masterpiece.
1: Mm-hmm.
0: Hey, we got just, you know, we never know how many songs we're going to be able to cram into an hour when the Brewers send it back to us at, you know, not exactly the top of the hour. But we do have time to slip Roy Orbison, Working for the Man.
1: Going out to Patrick in Lake Mills.
0: This one's from way back in 1962. 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